piercings, and she just learned to twerk. She ain't got a heart or a just the brain's got a cause that on a learning curve. And she let her earn the verb, I mean burn the word, that's only legal what a doctor's know. Real deep pockets like a doctor's coat, stay fitted like Diddy hair back trying to rock the boat. She the first maid when I rock the boat, she never forget to ride like a bicycle. She like planes, train chains with icicles, it goes her blank.

Selector. 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When the crowd say ball, selector. 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

That's all.

0: To DJ 09 or out for a Monday, done and dusted. He joins us weekdays from 12, so same time, same place tomorrow. DJ Ald Bugu Boo, it's coming up on the playlist. We've got Tomorrow People on the way. It's worth fighting for. And if you want to get along to the Warriors this weekend, as always, it is another sold out game. We got your tickets. I'll give you the deets after this.
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0: A 50 Cent. It's in the club on Flavors Old School. Can't believe I said it like that. In the club. I feel like I just lost a few cool points. SWV, you're the one. They're coming up in the playlist just before 1 o'clock. 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
3: What's up, whanau? Sarah hanging out with you this afternoon here on your Workday Mixtape. It is just clocked 1 p.m. The show brought to you by GWM. Just like us, they are backing the One New Zealand Warriors all season long. You can go with more adventure and off-road power with the GWM tank range with High 4T. Coming up in the show, we do have some WAS tickets to give away this weekend. Back-to-back home games and back-to-back Facebook pages and ticket resale pages full of people trying to buy tickets. So if you want to win some, we got a couple doubles to give away. So keep it locked. All the details about that up in 3 tracks time. Plus, it feels like it was just a few weeks ago, but Coachella absolutely went off this year. Justin Bieber making his return. And I still think about Justin Bieber's set from Coachella. I wasn't there. I watched it on my couch and I loved it that much. But rumors going around about who next year's Coachella headliners could be. And I'm here for it. I love it. I'll get into that after Pretty Girl Rock.

0: I Need a Dollar. It's Flavors Old School Hip Hop and R&B. And as you know, Arnott Shapes, they are proud to get behind the One New Zealand Warriors, and they have hooked us up with a weekly prize pack to give away. This week, you can score yourself a double pass to see the Sea Eagles game this Saturday night. The Warriors versus Sea Eagles, 5 p.m. at Go Media Stadium. And if yesterday's game was anything to go by, you are going to want to be there. It looks so good. Just text Shapes to 8200, fuel the fandom, feel the passion, and bring the flavour with Arnott Shapes, backing the One New Zealand Warriors all season long. Boys to Men, I'll Make Love to You. We got some Charlie and Three Houses Down in the playlist. Being with you makes my heart smile. That is all coming up, plus some Coachella headliner rumors. Let's get into it just after this.
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hip-hop, R&B, and we throw in some reggae, and we throw in some soul. Turn it all up, and you got flavor.

Glamorous. It's Fergie, Ludacris here on Flavors Old School Hip Hop and R&B. And I feel like I barely recovered from Justin Bieber's Coachella set earlier this year. Loved it. I just know at the end of the year when everyone's doing their like reflections and posting their 2026 Wrapped, there is going to be so many features of Justin Bieber's Coachella set. I feel like it was a very iconic part of our year. But the rumors are already going around about who could be headlining Coachella in 2027. One of those has been rumored to be Miley Cyrus, which I could so see happening. I feel like she is due a bit of a resurgence. Plus, I think Coachella would have seen how everyone reacted to Justin Bieber this year. And, you know, everyone loves nostalgia. Everyone loves throwback music. Look at us, we play it just like 24/7 old school music. The others are Tame Impala. There's a rumor about them being on the headliners, plus SZA. And there were rumors last year that SZA was going to get bored out during Justin Bieber's set, and he didn't. So I think maybe SZA is overdue a Coachella headline. I reckon she'd be amazing. Here she is with Kendrick Lamar. They've got quite a few tracks that are absolutely topping the charts. Luther and this one, All of the Stars. It's Flavors Old School Hip Hop and R&B.

0: Queen Latifah, it's Weekend Love on Flavors Old School Hip Hop and R&B. And speaking of nostalgia and Justin Bieber, he's on the way.
1: You sneak out of the crowd, baby, it's a no-brainer. It ain't the hard to choose, him or me, be for real, baby.
0: A no-brainer with DJ Khaled, we got Usher, Ludacris.
1: But just don't steady, baby.
0: You don't have to call the remix. That is on the way just before 2 o'clock. Coming up after the break.
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3: Oh, what's up, Fano? Sarah hanging out with you this afternoon. It has just gone 2 p.m., so one more hour left of the show until I bounce on out of here. Hads locks on for your Flavour Drive home, 3 until 7. And this afternoon, he's got a double pass to give away to the sold-out One New Zealand Warriors game this Saturday night. So make sure you keep it locked, whether that's live or on iHeartRadio from 3 p.m. This Arvo Hads is joining you with a double pass to the Waz. But coming up before I bounce on out of here, Bruno Mars, he is coming to the country. Tickets go on sale this week. So if you want to... sort yourself, sort you and your best friend, whoever is the Bruno Mars fan in your life. I'll get that sorted for you inside the next three tracks time. All right, now Snoop Dogg, Nate Dogg, Warren G.

0: Marija, it's Time Makes a Wine. Flavors old school hip hop and R&B. This track always makes me smile. It is such a vibe for your Monday afternoon. And Bruno Mars, he is coming to Aotearoa. We found out last week he will be playing one show at Eden Park on the 13th of March. I'm so excited because that is exactly a week after I get married. So me and my partner were like, whoa, first wedding is hubby and wife. We get to go to Bruno Mars. I was kind of hoping he wasn't keen and then I could go with the girls. But I was like, oh, okay. Yeah, sure, guess we can go together. That's fine. So whoever you're going with, whether it's your hubby, your partner, your best friend, whoever, well, tickets go on sale this Friday, the 4th of September. You can go and register for pre-sale at livenation.co.nz. Not only is Bruno Mars obviously going to be playing, he is bringing some guests with him, Tyler and Anderson .Paak. It is going to be absolutely incredible. Eden Park is going to be on fire that night. He is just such an amazing entertainer. We just know we're in for an incredible show. So this Friday, tickets go on sale. Make sure you mark it in your calendar, but you can go and sign up at livenation.co.nz. And of course, it'd be rude not to. I'm going to throw some Bruno Mars in the playlist. Locked Out of Heaven. He is coming up just after this. Listen
1: 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One massive countdown.
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0: Oh man, today's lowdown with the Air Flavor TLC New York trip that we gave away. Oh my god, Charlie, you got me with the rats, man.
1: 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The rats.
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Cardi B, Kehlani, it's Ring here on Flavors Old School Hip Hop and R&B. Kehlani playing a whole bunch of shows overseas at the moment, and she put up all these Instagram stories that she was so sick and she had to cancel a few of her shows. Can you imagine, as an artist, that must just be the worst thing ever, cancelling shows because you're sick. But over the weekend, it would have been Michael Jackson's 68th birthday. Can you imagine how he'd feel knowing that all this time later, his music is still topping the charts and he has the most successful biopic of all time? Here he is. It's Don't Stop Till You Get Enough.

0: A top floor at Shafu here on Flavors Old School Hip Hop and R&B. And that's my last track of the day. I am bouncing out of here. Enjoy the rest of your afternoon. Ete whānau. That is Monday, done and dusted. Hardest day of the week. We chalked it up. What a vibe. Hads is jumping in the studio just after 3 p.m. He is cruising with you all the way until 7. And he's got a double pass to give away to the Warriors this Saturday night. Absolutely huge. They are sitting top of the table, so it is going to be a huge game to be at. So if you want to win some tickets tomorrow morning as well, Flavour Breakfast, they've also got a double. But I'll catch you from 10 a.m. for your Tuesday. Peace. Ready.
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for a bouquet of soul. 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

Maybe a little bit later. Maybe a little bit of a later start, but we're here, Fonde. We are here. Oh my gosh, crazy. In the 4 years that I've been here at Flavor, never has something like that happened. Aroha mai whānau, I'm just going to blame it on the Monday. Also, having a little bit of technical problems, the text line's down, so even if I was here, you guys wouldn't have been able to give me any flack about it. But if you do want to give me some stick, feel free to give me a call, 0800 for Flavor. Golly, far out, stuffed that one up, didn't I? Hey, whānau, we are going to keep the energy going. We're going to keep the vibes high. We're going to keep the hype even higher and bring you all the best old school hip hop and R&B like we do every single day. We might have missed the 404. We might have missed the pump it or dump it, but we are still going to be bringing that flavor magic like this one right here. Let's get back into it with a little bit of Genuine. It's Flavor.

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0: What's up? What's good? It's Heads, and I got you on lock all the way till 7 o'clock.

0: It's the boys from ATL, Outkast here on Flavor Drive with Heads. Oh my gosh, I still can't believe it. After 4 years, for the first time ever, I came late to work. I missed the first hour of the show. Oh my gosh, I never thought that would happen to me. That's crazy, man. Well, hey, I'm sure it wasn't too bad. You guys got to listen to all the best old school hip hop and R&B back to back to back, uninterrupted. Well, hey, I think I have gathered my bearings, and I can see what the show is looking like today. It is a stacked show. We do have a double pass to give away to the Warriors game this Saturday, and yeah, man. Well, like I said, we've missed the 4-4, so we'll just get into some news. We'll get into all the antics that went down over the weekend after the break. Also coming up after the break, we got some Shefu, we got some Aaliyah.
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0: It's the Navigator Shefu here on Fleva Drive with Heads. It's Fade Away. And I tell you right now, I want to fade away. I want to fade away, man, because you guys are giving it to me on 0800 for Fleva. Sorry. I'm sorry, okay? I came late. For the first time in 4 years, I came late. Oh, my gosh. The phone lines have been going nonstop. You know what? Let's take a call. Let's take a call on here right now. Kia ora, it's Fleva.
1: Kia ora, Heads. How are you?
0: I'm good. How can I help you? Who am I talking to?
1: Oh, you're talking to Sire.
0: What's up, Sire? How are you?
1: I'm very well, thank you, my brother. How are you? You been well?
0: I'm good, Sire. I've just gotten into the studio a little bit late, just a little bit, you know? Just like 5 minutes past an hour, I don't know.
1: After 4 years, eh?
0: Sire, do you forgive me? Do you forgive me for coming late today?
1: I forgive you, Uso. We all come in late, Uso. I forgive you, my brother.
0: Thank you. On behalf of the Fleva Nation, Isaiah has given me his forgiveness. So let's move on. Hey, I reckon let's move on. What do you reckon?
1: Let's move on, Uso. You know? It is what it is.
0: Brother, thank you for your call, man. Have a good afternoon, eh?
1: Yeah, I'm just calling Kaz for the double pass.
0: The double pass is going to be later on in the show, okay? The double pass after 5 o'clock. All good?
1: After 5 o'clock.
0: Yep. Okay. I'll look out for your number, brother. Okay, yeah. We'll catch you later.
1: Bye.
0: Oh my gosh, you guys will never let me live this one down. But like Isaiah said, hey, on behalf of the Fleva Whānau, I have been forgiven. We move on. Hey, we listen and we don't judge. Let's carry on the vibes. It's Aaliyah. It's

Snoop Dogg and JT at Signs here on Fleva Drive with Heads. Hey, the text line is back up and running, so feel free to chuck us a text on 8200. Let us know what you're getting up to for your Monday afternoon. Well, actually, what'd you get up to over the weekend? Man, I had a busy-ass weekend, eh? I was at the University of Auckland on Saturday for their open day. I was emceeing up a storm over there, and then I shot out to the south side of Auckland City to go and check out a Crump event later that night called the Beatdown. Massive shout out to all of the Crumpers who threw down, and a huge shout out to the Uso lightsaber as well for putting it on for the community. On Sunday, I reconnected up with the BNZ Breakers fams. Yeah, the BNZ Breakers season is only 20 days away. Let's go. And then I found myself at Go Media Stadium, Mount Smart, with Kaylee and Azura and the rest of the Flavor Whānau to watch the Waz take the dub over the Knights. What a game, eh? What a game. But yeah, man, whatever you guys got up to over the weekend, hopefully you were surrounded by good company, good food, and good laughs. I gotta tell you, I feel like I haven't had a day off. Actually, that's probably why I'm late today. I'm probably late today because, you know, I just needed a bit more time to recover. Hey. Let it go, man. Let it go. Hey, let's get back into it. It's Chingy.

From the soundtrack to Romeo Must Die, it's Aaliyah and DMX here on Flavor Drive with Heads. Hey, we were just talking about the tickets for the Manly game this Saturday. I'm going to be giving away a double pass after 5 o'clock, but if you can't wait till then, you can always go and get hooked up from our good friends at Arnott Shapes. That's right, man. Arnott Shapes are fueling the fandom for the One New Zealand Warriors this season, and their weekly prize this week, yeah, you know it, man. It is a double pass to the sold out game, the last game of the regular season against the Manly Sea Eagles. Text Shapes to 8200 to go in the draw. T's and C's apply. Fuel the fandom, feel the passion, and bring the flavour with Arnott Shapes, back in the One New Zealand Warriors all season long. Let's get into it. This one, far out. I haven't heard this one in a minute. It's Kid Cudi. It's

0: A new addition to the Flavour playlist. It's Kid Cudi with Pursuit of Happiness here on Flavour at Drive With Heads. Hey, a big shout out to Westlake Boys High School and Kelston Boys High School. The first 15 teams for both of those schools went to war on the weekend in their journey towards the national championships. Westlake taking the dub. It was actually 40-all, okay? It was 40-all, but the rules in the competition are when there is a tie, you don't go to golden point. It's whatever team scored first. And Westlake was able to get the first points on the board over the weekend, which means they progress to the semi-finals. Massive shout out to both teams holding it down for the Auckland region. Hey, coming up after the break, we hit into your Flavour Drive ad-free 80, which means, about time we give away some Warriors tickets. What do you reckon? All that more right after this.
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That one is hitting us into your Flavor Drive ad free 80 for a Monday. Coming up on your ad free 80, we got some Next, we got some Swiss. I've got a double pass to head along to the sold out Warriors game this Saturday, and I've got a problem with the NRL. And I'm going to be bringing it to the show during your ad free 80. But right now, though, let's head back to the early thousands with some Eva Gwen Stefani.

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1: We are the power, we are the speed, we are the skill.
0: The Wires have one more game of the regular season. They're taking on the Manly Sea Eagles this Saturday. Kickoff is at 5 p.m. at Go Media Stadium. And guess what? The only way for you to get in the gates, the only way for you to catch all the action up close and personal is by listening right here to Flavor. So, I've got a double pass. And this double pass could be coming out to you. But I want to make sure that these tickets go to a true Warriors fan. Now, it looks like we are in the running for the minor premiership. It's either going to be us or the Panthers. We have to score a ton of points to make sure that we secure the shield for 2026. My question for you for today: when was the last time we held the minor premiership? We've only done it one other year. Let me know on the phone lines, 0800 4 Flavor. If you've got a year for me, I've got a double pass for you. That is my question. When was the last time we held the minor premiership? Let me know, and I could be hooking you up with the goods. The Warriors taking on Manly C.

0: It is Flavor Drive with Heads. I don't know how we did it. But Sire was able to call through on 0800 4 Flavor. My bro, you've already given me a little bit of stick today about coming late to work. My question to you, when was the last time the Warriors won the minor premiership? Have you got an answer for me?
1: Yes, the last time the Warriors ever won the minor premiership was 2002.
0: The man!
1: Man, yes.
0: The man!
1: Yep.
0: Well, brother, just because you got an answer for me and you're good on the phone lines by calling back, I'm going to be hooking you up with a double pass for the game this weekend against the Manly Sea Eagles.
1: Thank you very much, Haz. I really appreciate you, my brother.
0: And now you really forgive me, eh? You really forgive me now.
1: I forgave you since we first started talking, my brother. You know, there's no such thing as forgive.
0: Oh, sure, brother. I'm going to get these tickets out to you, okay?
1: Thank you very much, Russell. And you have an

0: Mario, just a friend here on Flavor Drive with Heads. Flavor fam, I've got a problem. I've got a problem with the NRL. Actually, you know what? It's not exclusive to the NRL. I've got a problem with any sports broadcasters that have to say island names. Because yesterday, our boy, Luke Laulili'i, he got done wrong. I mean, just have a listen to this real quick.
1: Oh, wow. This is Luke Laulili'i.
2: Oh, no.
1: Luke Laulili'i.
0: Not a single time was that said right. Oh my God. So yes, I've got a problem with them commentators in the NRL and for any sporting code that has a lot of Pacific Islanders playing. You need to learn the pronunciation properly, eh? Far out. Okay, let's do a listen. Luke. Yeah, we know how to say Luke. Lau, okay, L-A-U, Lau, not low, Lau, Li'i. Luke, Laulili'i. Luke, say it slow with me, Laulili'i. One more time, Laulili'i. Fast, Laulili'i. It's easy, it's simple. Come on, man. The amount of times his name got screwed up yesterday. I mean, if Newcastle didn't knock him out, their pronunciation sure did. oh, man. Okay, from now on, I'm not giving you any more grace. You have to be able to say those names properly. Laulili'i. Okay? Let's get back into

0: It's a Kiwi classic, P Money and Vince Harder with everything here on Fever at Drive with Heads. We were just talking about how the NRL absolutely butchered Luke Laulili'i's name yesterday. I mean, have a listen to this.
1: Oh, wow. This is Luke Laulili'i.
2: Oh, no.
1: He's hit high. Luke Laulili'i is...
0: Where's the H?
1: Luke Laulili'i. Luke Laulili'i. Luke Laulili'i.
0: Oh my gosh. Wait, that first guy was going, Luke Laulili'i. Wait, there's no H in his name. Wait, why are you just making up letters, brother? Crazy, man. Somebody texted through on 8200 and said, it's just as bad as when Ali Leotawa kept on being called Ali Lawatiti. Just because they learned one difficult name doesn't mean you could use it for other people. It's right, man. Oh my gosh. I remember, Ali Leotawa came onto the Flavor Breakfast Show and Kaylee even called him Ali Lawatiti. Oh my gosh. Oh my gosh. Be better. Be better, NRL. Be better, New Zealand rugby. Oh, you know what? Hire us. Hire us. I'll commentate. I would love to commentate the NRL. I'll get all them names right. Oh man. Hey, let's keep on going. It's T.I. and Kerry Hilson. It's Flavor.

fam, I've been thinking about starting a new segment on the show, a segment called Hads Finds, because I seem to find some pretty cool things when I'm doom scrolling at night. Last night, I came across this cover, a cover of like an old school TV show theme song. Do you guys remember DuckTales? Bro, DuckTales was everything back in the days, eh? I remember I used to have the VHS. Actually, come to think of it, I don't know if I had the official VHS or if my mom just recorded it off TV3. But man, when I heard this cover, it brought back all the feels. Have a listen to this. It's from King's Return.

Oh my gosh, that's my childhood right there. Like I said, you can find these guys, they're called King's Return on IG. They do a whole lot of covers, man. But my question is, why were TV show theme songs, why did they go so hard back in the days, eh? Far out. That right there, that's a banger. Like, I'll listen to that on the way home tonight. That's so good. What were some other television show theme songs that you used to rock back in the days? Let me know on the text line 82.

Bit of Dante Thomas, Miss California here on Flavor Driveth Heads. Hey, with us, the Flavor Fam, what were some old school television show theme songs that used to slap? Because, man, there was a lot of them, eh? Somebody texted through and said the X-Men theme song? Bro, the old school X-Men animated series? This one right here? That's got to be like one of the greatest. That's got to be one of the greatest for sure. If there's a old school theme song from a TV show, a cartoon that sticks out to you, let me know on the text line 8200. I'll see if I can find some and play some out, eh? Hey, let's get back into it with some Destiny's Child. It's Flavor.

0: Disney's Child, Bootylicious, here on Fleetwood Drive with Heads. We're talking about old school television show theme songs that used to slap back in the days. Yeah, most of the texts on 8200 are asking for a little bit of Fresh Prince. I swear, more people know the words to this song than our national anthem. It's so good.
1: Now this is a story all about how my life got flipped, turned upside down, and I'd like to take a minute.
0: You know you're getting older when you can sympathize with Uncle Phil. Like, Uncle Phil was so wise, eh? Back in the days, I used to look at him being like, bro, calm down, old man. Now I'm looking at him and I'm, bro, so relatable. Hey, if you've got any other TV show theme songs that you think slap, hit me up on the text line 8200. I'm having a good time going down memory lane. Let's get back into the vibes. It's some Warren G. It's smoking me out.

Taking us back to the 90s, it's Warren G here on Flavor Driveth Heads. We're talking about old school television shows whose theme songs used to slap. There's so many of them. So many have come through on 8200. Somebody has messaged through and said it's not a theme song, but TV2 would randomly play a music video from The Simpsons. Do you remember it? I do. I think it was this one, The Bartman. Have a listen. Gee, this is actually gangster. Gee, this slapsy. And yeah, they would just randomly play it, eh? Like it might be on late at night or early in the morning. They'll just randomly play The Bartman. Somebody else, and we'll wrap up with this one. Somebody else texted and said, do you have the Full House theme song? Do I have the Full House theme song? Such a good show, eh? I'm sure everybody wanted an uncle like Uncle Joey. Oh, man, good times. What a trip down memory lane that was. Hey, let's keep the vibes high. Let's keep the dice rolling. It's Bad Girl Riri and Jay-Z. It's Flavor.

0: 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One massive countdown.
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0: Souls of Mischief, 93 till infinity here on Flavor Drive with Heads. It's 1 minute past six, and still to come on the show, we're getting hyped up for Bruno Mars coming to Aotearoa next year. Also, I'm going to fill you in with the deets on how you could win the One New Zealand Warriors Ultimate Fan Experience. But how good was it? How good was it this morning when M Arena won the Air Flavor TLC in New York?
1: M Arena, yeah, you have just won Air Flavor New York City!
0: Baby! Oh my gosh, she is going to have the trip of a lifetime. Her and her best friend heading over to New York with flights courtesy of United Airlines and Air New Zealand. 5 nights accommodation, $1,000 spending money, and best of all, tickets to TLC's It's Iconic US Tour. Hey, to celebrate, let's play out some TLC right now. It's Flavor Drive.

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It's a once-in-a-lifetime experience that you get to create. That's right, man. If you can dream it, you can win it. All you need to do is text the keyword WAZ and your Ultimate Fan Experience idea to 8200 and you instantly go in the draw. I was just going through the text line. This one came through today, and I actually think this one's pretty cool. I want to have a 100-meter race against AKP, and I want to run it straight to James Fisher-Harris. When I first read it, I was like, why would you want to run it straight to James Fisher-Harris? But like, why wouldn't you, eh? You would have that story for the rest of your life that you ran it. Like, for me, that would be like me running it straight to Ruben Wiki. Even if I got concussed, like, that is a story I'm going to be sharing with my grandkids. Oh, man. Text Waz and your idea to 8200. This one's a goodie. It's Savage and Akon. It's Flavor.

0: Tiana Taylor on Flavor. Yes, please. I'm loving the changes to the playlist. It's going to love me here on Flavor Drive with Heads. Hey, last week we announced that Bruno Mars is coming to Aotearoa. And he ain't coming alone, man. Tyler's coming. Anderson .Paak is coming. There's even going to be a special performance from Silk Sonic. It's going to be so good, man. March 13th, it is going down at Eden Park. The romantic tour is going to be taking over Tamaki Makaurau. Now, tickets go on sale on the 4th of September, but I think pre-sales go down on the 2nd, okay? So if you want to get ahead of everybody else, go and visit livenation.co.nz today. That's livenation.co.nz. Coming up after the break, we've got some Aaliyah. It's Flavor.
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little bit of Aaliyah is Try Again here on Flavor Driveth Head. Hey, I see that there is a lot of protests going up online around the new Ali G movie. Yeah, if you didn't know, Ali G is back after a 20-year break. He's got a movie coming out real soon. And I was looking at the trailer. Honestly, I think it's crack up. I've always thought that Sacha Baron Cohen is a little bit of a creative genius. Like, this guy's, I think he's hilarious. And I think the Ali G movie looks like a crack up one. But yeah, there's a lot of people who are saying that it's appropriating black culture and that it's racist and that it shouldn't be released in cinemas. What do you guys reckon? What do you guys reckon? Because I don't know, but Ali G has like some kind of like cultural significance. Like, it's just been a staple for so long. Does that not make it racist though? Oh, it's a tough one. It's a tough one. I reckon if you don't like it, just don't go and watch it. Is that okay to say? I'm going to wrap this up before I get cancelled. But yeah, I think it's, I grew up with Ali G, so I've never looked at it with that lens, but I guess it is a little bit racist, eh? I guess it is, yeah. Wow, hey, if you've got any strong thoughts on it, let me know on the text line 8200. Do you reckon the new Ali G movie should be released in cinemas? Let's get back into it. It's the

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3: 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You know, he's getting out of his comfort zone. He's
0: and
3: doing concerts.
0: Paid.
3: And he's doing a shirtless too.
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Around here on Flavour Drive with Heads. Hey, it was revealed over the weekend that WWE is heading down under. Yeah, man, WWE is going to be in Perth this December. They're bringing SmackDown, Raw, and their pay-per-view WrestlePalooza down to Perth. Hopefully, while they're down here, maybe they come over to the other side of Australia. Maybe they come across the ditch and come back to Aotearoa. They were supposed to be here in 2020, and then COVID hit, which meant that they had to cancel the whole thing. But yeah, it's been a while since WWE has taken over Tamaki Makaurau. Maybe 2026 is the time to come back. Hey, coming up after the break. Oh, actually, no, I've got some more pro wrestling news. For all of you WWE fans out there, you'll be familiar with the New Day. Yeah, well, they made their AEW debut today at their pay-per-view All In. But it's good to see Kofi Kingston and Xavier Woods, aka Austin Creed, back on the TV screens, man. Those guys are too good. I'm not a big AEW fan, but hey, I'll support my guys wherever they go. Coming up real soon, we've got your Heads Hit for a Monday. We've got some Kanye in the mix, but right now, a little bit of Wale. It's Flavour.

Fire here on Flip and Drive with Heads. It's time for a Heads hit, one track chosen by me to set the mood for your evening. If you're just tuning in now, you might not have heard. For the first time in 4 years, I showed up late to work. I showed up an hour late to work. So from 3 o'clock to 4 o'clock, it was just playing banger after banger. You can't complain about that, right? Our playlist is absolutely fire. You don't need me butting in every 10 seconds. But yeah, man, I came in late to work today. So I thought that for my hands hit, you know, one track chosen by me to set the mood for your evening, this is the best pick. Woke up late. It's Drake's project. It's Flavor.

0: woke up late, your head's hit for a Tuesday, for a Monday here on Flipper Trap with Heads. We've been getting the days wrong. Massive shout out to GWM. Go with more with the GWM range featuring high 40 hybrid intelligent four-wheel drive technology to match everything life throws your way. That is my time done and dusted. Once again, aroha my whānau. Sorry for coming through late today, but hey, better late than never. Hey, better late than never. Definitely not making that mistake again. The Flavor Breakfast team are back in from 6 a.m. tomorrow. Sarah's got you on lock during your workday, and then I'll be back here at 3, honest, at 3 o'clock tomorrow to bring the vibes for your drive home. Till then, stay safe, stay blessed, stay locked into the best. It's Flavor.
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0: 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Oh my God, Charlie, you got me with the rats, man.
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2: In this update, the government's being accused of flip-flopping on fuel taxes. It's cancelled the 12 cent per litre hike and equivalent lift to road user charges in January. The AA's Terry Collins.
3: A 3 or 5 cent increase wouldn't be noticed by the average motorist. I can't really see the purpose of delaying it. This only just puts pressure back onto the Land Transport Fund.
2: Almost 10,000 public servants are set to strike next week, including workers at the Department of Internal Affairs, the National Emergency Management Agency and MBIE. The union says pay offers are well short of inflation and the government isn't listening to concerns about public services. Canterbury's whitebait season is underway, but Dock is telling fishers to play nice as complaints pile up. Dock's district manager, Andy Thompson.
4: Respect for the whitebait themselves, they're endangered, and for the habitat, they are babies and they're swimming up our rivers to breed, and ultimately respect for one another.
2: And the government wants to make it easier to get meat from the farm gate to the freezer. It's also looking at clearer labels for home kill and hunted meat, so people know it hasn't had the same checks as shop-bought meat.
5: Let's go!
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1: 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And the hottest old school hip.

0: with Kaylee, Azura, and Charlie.
1: Let's go. Morning.
2: Loud greetings to the world and morning, everybody.
3: Hey, Ata Marie, Tefano, how you feeling? How you doing for your Tuesday?
2: Oh, it's Tuesday.
3: It is. And you know what? Pinch and a punch for the first month, mate. It is the 1st
2: goodness.
3: Of September. We are that much closer to Christmas.
2: I say this all the time, right? When you get to the burrs, like any month that ends with a burrs, you know Christmas is near.
4: No. I
2: September,
4: think
2: October, November, December.
4: We need to forget about Christmas, okay? This is the burrs should be when we lock in. Hey.
3: Well, we only got 115 days until Christmas, so lock in, whanau.
4: This is where we shred. This is where we...
3: Don't say that today, because we're going to get burgers after the show, Zoo.
4: Oh, yeah.
2: Who's getting burgers? You two?
4: Yeah.
2: Oh.
3: We didn't invite you because we know you're not going to eat them
2: with us. Fair enough. But hey. This is when you go into the supermarkets and the Christmas decorations are out.
3: Yeah, along with Halloween.
2: Oh.
4: And Father's Day. Father's Day Sunday.
3: Wada's Day.
2: Happy Wada's Day. That's a good one, bro. We need to keep that one.
3: Oh, mate. Hey, look, well, you know, we're the station for the Warriors Nation. And
2: yeah,
3: we got your Warriors tickets. Yes, to the sold out match, which is happening just in time for Wada's Day.
4: Mm. Uh-huh. Not to mention those tickets are with us today, but there's also a double pass up on our socials as well for Wada's Day.
3: Aww. So cute.
4: I just love saying that, eh? Wada's Day.
3: What are you getting your dad?
4: Nothing, eh? My dad lives in the South Island, so...
3: So, my dad lives in Australia.
2: I still
3: managed to get him something.
2: Give him a phone call.
3: State of you to go, oh, nothing, and then you ring him and go, Dad, get some money. I need to go on holiday to South America.
2: Father's Day Sunday.
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3: Well, maybe Charlie can help us out, because I'm a little bit stuck on what I need to get my husband to, so... I need to have a think about Father's Day.
4: To the drawing board.
3: Yes.
4: Coming up next, it's Morning Thinky. Waking your brains up, and Charlie's got the honours. You got this, bro.
2: I got it, man. Wakey, wakey.
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2: Oh, morning, morning, whanau. It is time to be woken up. Get your brain working, get your taringas in your eyes going with a fun fact, a riddle, or, you know, just a wow. Who was that? It really gets you going. So, whanau, this morning, Charlie has our morning thinky, and you can be a part of it on 8200.
3: All right, I'm only thinking this morning as a, I think because this is more for me because it was pretty hard for me to wake up this morning, right? And I got a bit of a sty in my eye.
2: I sty with my little eye.
0: Wait, you got pink eye?
3: Is that what it's called?
2: Yeah.
3: Oh, yeah,
4: no,
3: whatever.
4: No.
0: Pink eye.
3: Anyways.
0: Farts on pillows. Anyways.
3: So I need to speak a little life into our flavour whanau. So I came across this last night, and this is a experiment, a doctor in Japan did in the 90s. His name is Dr. Masaru Emoto. Have you guys heard of this guy?
2: No.
3: So he did this whole experiment where he conducted the experiment where sparks like a fascinating idea that words, thoughts, and intentions we direct towards water could influence the way it crystallizes. So in one of his classes, he split the room up in two, right? One room, they speak negative things to the water, like, I hate you, this and that, you know, everything.
0: You're dumb.
3: Yeah, you're dumb. Speaks like so much negative to the water. Then the other half of the room speaks positive things to the water, like, I love you, thank you, speaking gratitude, all of this whole carry on to the water. Then after they froze the water that the students were speaking negative to, it formed like a out the gate, like crystal. It was like unhappy signs and all the stuff. Then the waters that they spoke positive things into, it formed like a beautiful crystal. Like, and I think what we tend to forget is that like our bodies is made out of like 70% of water
2: and energy.
3: And energy. Mm. So that when we talk negative things to other people, it creates like a ripple effect because like it goes into their cells. So when we are talking positive things to people, like, you know, it forms like great crystals in their cells. So going back to what I'm saying is that like, you got to really think about that. If water, that doesn't really matter, forms like, when you're speaking negatives to it, forms like these
0: I know,
3: ugly
0: I've seen
3: crystals.
0: This before. It's they're more like spiky and rigid and
2: yeah.
0: I've seen it. And then it's more like beautiful and snowflakey in there.
2: You're definitely onto something though, Charlie, because they did the same type of experiment on plants.
0: Yeah.
2: And the flowers that they talked negative to stunted growth and didn't grow and were actually they actually died faster. Whereas the plants that they spoke positivity to, they flourished and nourished. So our words are our energy, our growth.
3: So like, you know, let me encourage you guys. Speak positive things to yourself. You know, if you're feeling it or finding it hard to wake up this morning or just to do anything, speak gratitude, speak love, speak power into your life, man, because it can form these great crystals, you know, and it's a ripple effect. Isra, you look beautiful today.
0: Thanks.
3: Kaylee, I love your smile. See, like it's now the crystals inside your body, that 70% of the water.
0: Charlie, your sty isn't that bad.
3: See, now that's a little bit borderline negative.
2: I really enjoyed this morning thinky this morning. So go out there and speak life into
3: Your
2: tamariki this morning, your co-workers, your partner.
0: Do you know what is crazy though? That the water can understand like language.
3: Crazy, eh? No, it's all about those positive crystals.
0: It's the energy. Not so much the words, I get it. It's like the energy.
3: No, it's the words.
2: It's the same energy you speak into your bottle of beer.
0: I love you. I love yous get thrown around on the weekend, that's for sure.
3: Here's I got your birthday.

0: yesterday was huge for us. We got to give away a prize that we... It feels unbelievable to be able to do something like a trip to New York for someone.
1: Oh, honestly, it was the highlight of my day yesterday. And if you guys haven't already seen the video up on our Flavour IG and Facebook, we got to give away the Air Flavour trip to Emarina and her girlfriend, her best mate, Chazza.
0: Emarina, yeah, you have just won Air Flavour New York City! Yeah, the girls.
2: Bro, you can already tell they're going to have a vibe in New York City. And honestly, there's so much to do over there. They're going to get some downtime. Man, I'm telling you, they need to go down to Times Square, Brooklyn Bridge, do all that whole...
1: 2 weeks. In 2 weeks' time, they're leaving, they're going. It's going to be massive. They're going to be there for 5 days. The It's Iconic tour. Oh.
2: Bro, you know what? You know, we did that whole post on Instagram. And guess who liked it? Chile.
1: No way.
0: No way.
2: Bro, serious. I'm trying to find it so I can show you guys, man.
0: Oh, about for our giveaway.
2: For our giveaway. She liked it.
0: That's amazing.
2: That is
0: you
2: mean.
0: You know what I enjoyed the most was actually having Emarina telling Chazza herself, who hadn't heard that her best mate had won the trip, that she would be going with her.
3: Morning. Chazza. Morning.
4: Hey. Morning, my darling. We did it. We won,
3: oh my
4: girl.
3: God. Oh, my God. No way.
4: Way, way. Thank you. Thank you, Flavour.
0: Way, way. Way, way, baby.
1: Chazza, congratulations. Air Flavour TLC winners thanks to United Airlines and Air New Zealand. They're leaving in 2 weeks to see TLC on its iconic tour. And Chile? Chili knows about you guys.
2: Chili knows, man.
0: She'll be looking out.
1: Talk of the town in Vegas, man. Talk of the town of Rotorua.
0: Look, coming up next, I'm judging myself. Afterpaid something and...
2: Bro, speak positive thoughts to you.
0: I'm a little embarrassed about it.
2: To yourself.
1: Positive thoughts to your water and your energy.
2: Those crystals, those crystals.

0: time.
1: Jenna Jackson here on Flavour Breakfast. Here with Kaylee Azura and Charlie for your Tuesday, 6:29.
2: Would you look at that?
1: Oh my goodness gracious.
3: All right, so, spill the beans, come on.
1: Yeah, all right. After going to the Wires game and enjoying another win over the weekend, I thought, you know what, today's a takeaway night.
3: Uh-oh.
1: And I'm embarrassed to admit that, but I afterpaid a curry. I didn't even know you...
3: Shut up!
2: You afterpaid a curry.
3: You did not.
2: Why would you do that?
1: Because it came up as an option. And I was like, whoa, you can afterpay.
3: Why did you... You literally don't... Like, it was gone within the 12 to 24 hours, and you're still going to pay for it, like, 4 weeks later.
1: Oh, yeah, I didn't think about that.
3: Why would you afterpay curry?
1: Gosh. I'm gonna be
3: food like that.
1: Because... You know,
3: it's like afterpaying sushi.
2: How does afterpay work? Like, seriously, can you explain to me?
3: Why don't you just
2: I'm not even
3: sandwich.
2: Saying it like that.
1: Okay, Rich,
2: tell me how it works so
1: it's
2: I know.
1: It's like lay-by, but you get it straight away.
2: And how much was this curry?
1: Oh, including the naan, expensive these days, like $32 or something.
3: Wait. You mean to tell me that you paid for the curry plus the delivery fee?
1: No. I went and picked it up.
3: Oh, my gosh.
2: Oh, bro, so if you're picking it up, bro, just pay
3: why
2: it,
3: why didn't
2: man.
3: You just go to the grocery store then?
1: I was with you at the Wires. My card declined for $30.
3: Trying to get three beers.
1: Try to get three beers for everyone. I'm doing a nice thing. It declined.
3: But you have to pay food that you don't even have. Like, you're still paying for it today, and it's already out of your puku and gone.
1: I never thought about it like that. But isn't that crazy? You can have to pay everything these days.
3: You can have to pay gas.
1: Can you?
3: Yeah, Zed.
1: Oh, you can.
2: Don't give her ideas.
1: No, but
3: so are you paying $9 a week for this curry that you ate on Sunday?
1: It's like $8.70.
2: A week? For how many weeks?
1: For 4 weeks.
2: Bro, that is bad, man.
3: So you know, you're doing it. It's payday on Friday. You're struggling.
1: I know.
3: You got to pay that.
1: You know, I lost my electric toothbrush, and so I've been using my flatmate's. But obviously, I've got my own toothbrush head, and I just switch it over. So we've been switching toothbrush heads for like 3 weeks, and I am waiting for payday because you know it's like $53 for an electric toothbrush.
3: You know, you could just buy a $2 toothbrush, and it does the same trick. Like actually,
1: nah,
3: just brushing
1: it
3: your
1: doesn't.
3: Teeth.
1: It actually doesn't. Like literally, hygienist, dental approved. I need an electric toothbrush, and so yeah. So I'm just waiting.
3: You need an electric toothbrush, but you're going to pay $8.76 every week for a curry that you have already eaten and disposed of.
2: The priorities, eh?
1: You're right.
2: Yeah.
1: No. You've made me had an epiphany. I'm going to have to pay the electric toothbrush.
2: You know what? I seen this thing on Instagram.
3: I have to pay your life.
2: I seen this thing on Instagram where, you know, there's this guy that's saying, bro, if you're making more money than your friend, invite them to lunch. Invite them. It's not that I'm making more money.
3: So,
2: but
3: do you need some groceries? I'll go. We'll go to the grocery store after work.
1: Oh
3: after
1: my
3: we
1: gosh,
3: eat burgers,
1: you guys.
3: And I'll buy you some groceries.
1: You got to remember.
2: We're worried about you.
1: Oh my gosh.
3: Have you declined already? Payday's on Friday. That's a whole week.
1: You
3: of,
1: guys
3: like not eating.
1: Guys, remember, I'm putting money aside to go to South America.
2: No, that's
1: so
2: it.
1: So you got to remember.
2: We're doing a GoFundMe page.
1: It's not like
3: we're going to get you out there. We're going to go busk for you.
1: Oh. That could work. You know, one thing I'm happy about, though, being here is great. We're getting a free burger today, Kaylee.
2: Wow.
1: That's lunch for free.
3: Hey,
1: sorted.
3: Well,
1: we get our
3: what?
1: WAS. We give away WAS tickets for free.
3: I've got plans. We're taking a Tupperware container. We're taking extra,
1: no,
3: so you've got dinner, too.
2: Do you know what? Look, here's the thing about Azura, right? She don't care about this whole stuff. Like, I know that she has money, but, like, I think just out of curiosity, she just, like, what would it be like if I afterpaid this?
1: Yeah.
2: Right?
1: Yeah.
2: She Tiva doesn't
3: said I got $5
2: care.
3: For you, Zoo.
1: Guys,
2: I know Zura's got money, but she's just
1: I
2: like...
1: I want to transfer from my savings.
2: Exactly.
1: I saw the option come up. I've got $70 to make it till Friday without me moving my savings over. And so I was like, bing, bada, boom, afterpay the curry.
3: Bing, bada, boom, but you had sandwiches and stuff in your fridge that you could have eaten.
2: I'm going to get breakfast. As soon as Penny gets in, I want to get you breakfast.
1: Really?
2: Yeah, I am. I feel
1: really?
2: Sorry for you. Yeah, I will.
1: Whoa.
2: This
1: worked out quite good for me.
3: You can have to pay him back.
4: 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One massive countdown. Sipping on gin
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3: With Kaylee, Azura and Charlie.
4: Morena, morena. Welcome back. It is 6:37. And if you don't know, Bruno Mars is coming to Aotearoa, New Zealand, March 13th.
5: Bruno!
6: Boy, you know what? I'd be so stoked to see Anderson .Paak and
4: Tyler.
6: Bruno, like, just on stage together, because they've got quite a few songs together. And then Lockdown of Heaven, it's one of my favourites from Bruno Mars live. Be awesome.
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6: Can you ask to pay those ones?
5: You actually can. You'll be surprised at all the
7: now
5: things you can
7: now, that's something worth, like, you know, after paying.
5: Bro,
7: a curry?
5: A curry's worth it, bro.
6: It's gone already. You flushed it down the toilet.
7: And what memories have you created with this curry? Nothing. You know, I mean, like a ticket.
6: What
7: let's say a Bruno Mars
6: ticket.
7: Come on, bro. That's like memories for life. The only memory you're going to get is like every time the $8 pops up every week.
5: I know, and you know, it wasn't a very good curry.
7: That's it. Flavour whānau, go on to my Instagram page. We have created a GoFundMe page for Azura Lane.
6: Stop
7: up and please donate. She's building roads and churches in Pukekohe, so like that's where half her pay is gone.
6: Hey, don't be a politician. Don't be liars.
5: Yeah.
6: Oh, well, I look, but it's going to be one heck of a concert, whānau, so make sure you do sign up for the pre-sales because this actually will sell out real quick.
5: You know it, girl. You know it. Remember, coming up after 8 a.m. was tickets, baby. But next, Charlie's lost his mind.
7: Man, I haven't. I've seen this on Instagram, TikTok, and it's all over the place. And I caught an Uber yesterday in a Tesla. And, bro, I wanted to prove whether this is real or not.
5: Conspiracies next on

0: Yes, it is. 6:46 with Kaylee Azura and Charlie. Don't forget, we are
1: the station for the Warrior Nation.
0: Whoa. Take my one-liner, why don't you? Yeah, Wild Tickets coming up after 8 a.m. this morning.
1: All right, man, call me crazy, but I've seen this on Instagram, TikTok, and all social media platforms.
0: So definitely legit, whānau.
1: It's Nostagram. 100% legit. But there's a guy in America, right? And it's happened to a couple of Tesla drivers where he's gone to the cemetery to visit loved ones that have passed on. And as he got into his car, he drives his car about like 2 meters and then the car stops suddenly. And like, to him, he's like, bro, what's happened to my car? And I think, and I'm not too sure about this, but I think when there are people walking around the car, you know, for safety reasons, just stop. And then on the screen of his car, it shows like all these, you got to remember, he's in a cemetery. Shows all these people walking in front of his car, like it's picking up spirits.
0: Oh, wait.
2: I've seen videos like this.
1: You've seen the same.
2: But I've never actually been in a Tesla to see this myself.
1: Bro, so get this. I get into a Tesla Uber yesterday. And I had to ask the driver the question. I did. I even recorded it for you guys.
3: You know, like how you can see people walking while you're driving?
4: Yeah, so if someone is walking over here.
3: Yeah, you can see it. So I wonder if you can see some ghosts, because I've seen it on Instagram and things like that. People who drive Teslas, they can see like...
4: Okay, yeah. I have also seen some photos
3: as well. You've seen it, eh?
4: Yeah.
3: So I'm just wondering whether...
4: But I haven't tried that one.
3: You should try it, bro, and record it.
1: See?
2: Did you ask the Uber driver to go to a cemetery or something so that you could see if the Tesla could pick up spirits?
1: I said to the driver, the closest cemetery is Pohunui. That's going towards the airport. I said to him, what if I was to book an extra ride? You know how you could, like, do those, you know, extend the ride? And we just go to a cemetery, just go for a little cruise, just so I can see whether this whole thing is real or not.
2: Flavor Fano, if you have a Tesla...
0: Who has a Tesla?
2: Well, you never
1: People
2: know.
1: Have Teslas,
2: People
1: man.
2: People have Teslas these days.
1: Look, Uber drivers could be listening to
2: if
1: us.
2: If you have a Tesla and you've seen this or you've done it, please give us a call on 0800-4-FLAVOR-8200.
0: I'm sorry, no one is going to call. You have seen a video, two videos on the internet. It's AI, bro.
1: Nah, it's not AI because... If you watch the video that I posted.
0: How is it? How can you, Charlie Pomeroy, and you're looking on your phone here in Aotearoa, New Zealand, know that this random video that you saw on TikTok overseas is real?
1: Look, this is the thing. This is what I want to find out. Like, I know that I get tricked by AI, but like when there are multiple... listen, when there are multiple people posting the same videos up, right?
0: No like one's calling. He just looked up at the phone lines. No one's calling.
1: Oh, man. But whether you've seen this video or not, like, bro, give us a call and let us know whether you think this is real. Okay, these guys are looking at me like I'm like, I'm being
2: There's
1: silly.
2: A few people texting through saying, Zoo, it's not AI. It's on YouTube. It's believable. Paranormal activity is real.
0: Yeah, paranormal activity is real. I don't think that a Tesla car is picking up on spirits.
1: I think spirits...
0: I think spirits are smart enough to know that they don't like Elon Musk. Tesla.
2: I've actually seen these videos that Charlie's talking about, and I made one of the dads who's got a brand new Tesla at soccer. I made him turn it on so I could see if there was any ghosts around the soccer field. And it picked up the kids that were running behind the car.
1: See, because it's quite accurate. It picks up people that are walking on footpaths
0: like people that are actually there, bro.
1: Bro, but this is the scary thing.
0: True. It'll be done on like heat and stuff. Spirits don't have heat.
1: I don't know, Zara.
0: It'll be done on like light and heat. So even if there were spirits around,
1: I would have believed you if you didn't have to pay your curry. But like, this is what I'm doing. I don't know. I need to send you the video.
2: You think
1: so
2: if
1: you
2: we go in
1: see.
2: A Tesla, we could see some of the ghosts go through the McDonald's drive-thru?
1: Right.
0: Oh, well, anyways. Still
1: more
0: waiting.
1: Like KFC.
0: Still waiting on everyone to call 0800 for
1: Come
0: flavor.
1: On,
0: we'll
1: Fano.
0: Be back. We'll be back with an update from all the Tesla drivers.
2: Activity.
0: I don't even want to say it, but you're listening to Flavor.
1: The station for the Warrior Nation.
2: And paranormal activity, apparently.

0: Say the breakfast at Stan Walker, and we are talking about Tesla's seeing ghosts.
1: Oh, no, honestly, Zara's rolling her eyes, and I know, call me crazy, man, but
0: you're crazy.
1: I've seen this on TikTok, Instagram, Facebook,
0: and it's so a guy. It's real.
1: Hear me out, guys. Okay, so there's this guy who owns a Tesla. He went to a cemetery. This is over in the States, to visit loved ones that's passed on. And as he got into his car, he drove about like 2 meters and the car suddenly came to a stop. And for safety reasons, right, Tesla have created, and this is what I'm thinking. Tesla has created like a safety stop, like where the people are crossing, the car stops.
2: Right.
1: He puts on the screen, he's at a cemetery, all he sees is spirits.
2: Yeah, the ghost wanted to catch a ride.
1: Yeah.
0: Well, he sees people walking around on the Tesla camera, but there's no one walking around in person.
1: But there's no
2: one
1: there.
2: I'd like to know if this is actually true, though. Like, whānau, have you ever experienced this before here in Aotearoa? If you've got a Tesla, please let us know on 8200 or 0800 4Flavor.
0: Unbelievably, Albert has called through. Good morning, Albert.
3: Morena, whānau.
1: Morena, brother.
0: Do you have a Tesla?
3: Fortunate to have two of them.
2: Go on now, Albert.
1: Yeah,
2: right.
1: Albert.
2: Have you ever driven through a cemetery or anything, or have you ever experienced such a paranormal activity like Charlie's just talking about on your Tesla?
3: I can say that Charlie is 100% full of crap.
1: Oh.
3: What's he on about, you know? I mean, I wish they did because I asked them for the lotto numbers, but nah.
1: Albert, can I just say, have you seen the video?
0: Albert.
1: Have you seen the video, though, Albert?
3: Yeah, I've seen the video.
1: Oh,
3: people
1: okay.
3: on there think the world's flat, too. So,
2: so, Albert, have you ever tried to drive your Tesla through a cemetery to see if this was even true?
3: And drive past one every day.
2: And you've seen no ghosts come up on your screen?
3: Nah, no ghosts. But you see people, you see cars, you see cars and houses. But no ghosts. Unless they're doing 140 k's down the motorway, nah.
1: Yeah, I think Albert, I reckon it's just the American car, Tesla's, eh, bro?
0: No.
3: That's funny how it's all in America.
1: Yeah.
2: Hey, Albert, while you're there with your two Teslas, have you ever afterpaid curry as well?
3: Pardon?
2: Have you ever afterpaid a curry?
3: No.
0: Don't laugh, Albert.
1: Albert, they'd be sad.
0: People do it all the time.
3: Yeah, no.
2: Hey, thanks for sharing with us.
0: Yeah. I told you, Charlie, you believe everything on the internet. You should see our chat, Flavor. It's like, there'll be like a video a day where I go, Charlie, it's AI. You made a video last night on your IG like, oh, my dad wants Instagram.
1: Yeah,
0: this
1: my dad
0: crazy.
1: Does
0: I'm
1: want
0: like,
1: Instagram.
0: Oh, we need to take Instagram away from you. Forget your dad. You're the one, bro.
1: My dad's asking for TikTok too.
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19: Atamaria, good morning in this update. Auckland Mayor Wayne Brown is backing a bed night levy, saying it could help fund major sporting events in the city. He's taking a swipe at ACT for opposing it, claiming a vote for the party could mean fewer big games heading to Auckland.
20: We've got to get this bloody bed night levy thing going. We're the only city in the world that doesn't have that, but we've got that Richard Te Pāti Pākehā ACT opposed.
19: Green co-leader Chloe Swarbrick says putting off the fuel tax hike might ease pressure for now, but it doesn't fix the bigger issue of high living costs. She says the government still got to find the $1.5 billion going into the transport fund from somewhere.
21: They are either going to cut funding for other public services, which means increased costs for people, or they're going to displace those costs through increased fees and licensing in another part of the economy.
19: A big search is getting underway near Arthur's Pass after a man was swept down the Cass River while hiking last week. Aussie investors are set to buy Auckland's Glenfield Mall for $146 million and the biggest shopping centre sale the city's seen in more than a decade. And Argentine football great Lionel Messi has retired from internationals after earning 207 caps and scoring 125 goals. And that's news and sport. I'm Bryn Rudkin.
16: Morena and welcome.
18: It's Flavour Breakfast with Kaylee, Azura and Charlie.
0: Morena, morena, 3 minutes past seven, pinch and a punch for the first of the month, no returns.
1: We're in the burrs, ladies and gentlemen, September.
2: Yeah, and what were you complaining about this morning? It's cold.
1: Yeah, yeah, I mean, because I got a bit of a sty in my eye, and when I woke up this morning, I was
2: that
1: like,
2: that makes
1: oh,
2: you cold, eh?
0: Yeah, bro. The sty in your eye has nothing to do with being cold.
1: I need a blankie for my sty.
0: Pink eye.
2: You know what? Your whānau can get you new pillows for Father's Day.
1: Yeah, I mean, it's funny. Eh? I said this to my wife, saying, I go, bro, I got a sty in my eye. She goes, who's farting on the pillows? I'm like, what the hell? She's random as.
2: No, but it's made from bacteria and stuff like that. From
0: How some people get pink eye.
2: Yeah.
1: Are you guys being serious?
2: Yes.
1: Are you sure this is not AI?
2: Hold on, which end of the towel are you using first?
0: Yeah.
2: To dry which part of the body? Because that could also be a part of it.
0: If you're drying your booty and then drying your face.
1: No. So I start from the top to the bottom when I'm drying. Here, okay. Down to the feet.
0: But, yeah.
2: You mean to tell me that...
1: We don't go back and forth.
2: So you dry your
0: booty
2: and then your feet. So you're drying your... Do you dry your booty and then your feet?
1: We need to have this conversation later. But...
2: Do you change ends of the towel at least?
1: Change ends. Why do you do that?
2: But like, so you make sure that the end that touches your face doesn't touch any other part of your body.
0: Yeah. I'm sure he does that.
2: Well, that's why he's got a sty.
0: He'll have a sty from the gym, bro. He'll have a sty from the gym. Like, touching things at the gym.
2: Who's the part of person at the gym not washing their hands after?
1: See, this is it. I don't want to dry myself after now. Just walk out, drip dry.
0: It's all your fault.
1: Hello!
0: It's all your fault. Now he's not going to dry at all.
2: Yeah, get you new towels for Father's Day.
0: For Father's Day.
1: Hey, Tuesdays is the day they name the Warriors team. And Chanel, sorry, Charles Nickel Cloxie should be back this week. So let's see where he's going to slot in.
2: Or will they be resting a whole bunch of players?
0: Let's talk about this next flavour. Don't forget, we got your Waz tickets to the sold-out game coming up after 8 a.m. as well. Here's Craig David on Flavour.

0: you're with Kelly, Azura and Charlie, and we can't help ourselves. We're talking about the Waz.
1: At the Waz. So Tuesday is the day where they announce the teams. Well, that's where I see the updates on Instagram anyway. But Chance is due to come back after his 2-week stand down, after that that drop that he did. But now we need to have this discussion, like, because the Warriors are in great form, right? Tain Tua Piki at the back, and Chance is normally at fullback. Where's he going to slot in when he comes back? Like, we talk about depth all the time, right, Kate? Mm. So this is me just putting my thoughts together, which doesn't even count, but, you know, this is just to get a conversation going, because our boys are at number one at the moment. Chance has played six for Kiwis, right? He's played standoff for Kiwis, so do we see Chance coming into that six spot and Luke Hansen, like, on the bench, or do we see him in seven and Jet Cleary on the bench? Because obviously they're playing the Manly Sea Eagles now, and there are rumours that there's the possibility that they might be resting a lot of the players leading into this finals 40.
2: I seen the Warraholic. He's always pretty much been bang on with his predictions, and he reckons that they're going to rest quite a few and put maybe a couple of debutants on there. And he also reckons that number six will be Luke Hansen.
1: Oh,
2: but you know, who is it? Is it Egan and Aaron Clark are the only Warriors who have played every single match this season?
0: Wow.
1: That's mean ass.
0: Really? I didn't realise that.
2: So, I mean, like, they could be rested in this game.
1: Mm. I mean, like, this is the in the business end of the NRL season, this is where you can't afford to have any injuries. I mean, Dallin's out at the moment, so do we see Chance coming
2: at wing? He's not going to be back until finals.
1: Ooh.
0: But even then, like, do you think it's a good, you know, like,
2: give us a call, Flavor Fundo. We know that you guys are absolute Warriors fans. Like 8200 0804 Flavor. What do you guys reckon? Because
0: the only thing is I get nervous when people don't get game time for weeks and then they come back on. You know, like, it is almost quite good for gelling and for, you know, operating with a team. To me, it's, I know that they know how to do their jobs, but it is like, imagine you haven't been playing a game for weeks and then you come on for finals footy. The pressure of that, and also not having played real footy with your teammates, I don't know, that makes me nervous for some reason.
2: Will on 8200 said, no, leave Jet and Luke in the halves, Farno, Chance on the bench.
1: Man, like, even our bench players, they come on and they do the damage.
2: Yeah, they do. And like you said, it is, you know, everywhere, every man is ready to step up to the plate at any time if they get caught up. Look at Jet. He hadn't played and debuted only in that last game. See? He had a mean game.
1: I mean, man, they're built for this. But, like, there's the question, where do we see Chance? Or, because Laulili's out as well, you know, after that.
0: And we also want to keep the top spot.
2: Well, who will replace him? Because he came out with that HI.
1: That's it. I mean, you know, that Warriorholic guy may be onto something here. Mm. Like, do we see a lot of New South Wales Cup players come up and debut this week?
2: Well, you know what? We've been doing pretty well with New South Wales Cup. The actual team is going to be named at 6 p.m. tonight.
0: Oh, my goodness.
1: Tonight!
0: And look, we're talking about the Waz, but let's move away from the players and talk about the fans, because some of the signs that we saw, pretty creative. And as we head into this last home game, we know that those signs needed to be hot. So let's talk about that next flavour. Here's DRT. Shave

0: Flavor Breakfast. Shefu goes on his Navigator tour later on this year, and we're actually going to have some tickets to give away in the next couple of weeks, so make sure you're listening out.
1: Hey, speaking of tickets, whanau, get ready to bring the money at 8 a.m. because we got that golden ticket to the sold out match against Manly Sea Eagles for the One New Zealand Warriors this weekend.
2: It's going to be a good Warriors Day present too, you know.
1: Absolutely.
2: What I mean?
1: Absolutely.
2: Take Dad.
0: Mm-hmm. Well, you know, we've got those tickets with us and also on our socials as well. And speaking of socials, I love the weekly posts from the One New Zealand Warriors of the signs, because I don't give a damn. You can fight me on this. Our fans have the best sign game in all of the NRL.
1: Oh, not only are we the styliest, but we are the most creative. The first one that we had seen on there was, "We jetted across the ditch to see Jets debut."
2: I love that one. I seen that sign to the young little kiddie.
1: It was so huge.
0: Now was the holy hecka, give it to Lekka.
2: Lekka the wrecker.
0: So now said, "Waz today, homework tomorrow."
2: Ooh.
0: And there was like a kid holding it up.
1: They had no more Mr. Knight guy. And they had what's his face with the old Knights t-shirt on?
0: Barnett. Yeah. And all the good night Kiwi. But it's like a Fisher Harris put into bed the Knights captain.
1: Oh, and Ma Te Waz.
2: Ma Te Waz.
1: Ma Te Waz. Yeah. Honestly, we're actually really creative when we come to the signs. We had quite a few stop over by the flavour truck because we were by the D-Zone. And like some of these kids, because you go by the One New Zealand tent right next to where the flavour truck was, and you got to actually create your own signs. And Sean Johnson was there making signs with his girls.
0: I just wish I had the creative like brain for that. Because, you know, say we're talking about Manly Sea Eagles. Come on. I mean, you got to think about
2: what
0: it.
2: What would you do?
0: Well, obviously, if I knew what... Manly Sea Eagles. We will... Oh, no, that's going to be lame. Don't know. We will see you later. Oh, okay. No,
1: oh.
2: Are you all right?
0: Well, what's your idea then?
2: No, nothing.
0: Then. No. You come up with one then. Off the dome.
2: Oh, bro, no, I don't know, eh? That's like, I see you are right. It's a special gift to have that creativity to create the signs, because one thing is like coming up with the slogan or whatever, the saying, but then painting the sign is
0: the
2: like
0: craft, so.
1: It's got to stand out, because we obviously, if you're making a sign, you want to get caught on camera with it. Stuff plucked and roasted.
2: Oh,
1: up the Waz.
2: Up the Waz.
0: Stuff plucked and roasted.
2: Yeah, because that's what you do with like a chicken. Eagle. Like,
0: oh, you know. But not a sea eagle. Wait, what is a sea eagle?
2: Seagull.
0: Oh my gosh, it's a seagull. Oh my gosh, the rat's the sky. Seagull, in my opinion.

0: you go, Zoo.
1: Oh my gosh. If anyone has any ideas, can you let us know 8200? Because I really want to make a sign for this last home game of the regular season.
2: How big are you going to do it?
1: If it's a good sign, pretty big, bruh.
0: I reckon we make some. Because are we allowed to go? Are we going? April, hold on. Are we going to the game?
2: Yeah, let's go.
0: Yeah.
1: The station for the Warriors Nation. Of course, we're going to the game. That's why we're giving away tickets at 8 o'clock.
0: Well, we'll need to make big enough signs so that it's seen. We can't just make the little ones.
1: Let us know your thoughts. 8200 would love to
0: steal your slogan. Help us out because we're really terrible at this.
2: See, now it's got me thinking.
0: There's some creative Fano out there.
1: Fano, you want to watch out when Charlie's thinking.
2: Let him cook!
0: Go back to the beaches. Afterwards.

0: Beyonce here on Flavour Breakfast. So we are the station for the Warriors Nation. Yeah, that's right. We've been with them for over 20 plus years. And we're talking about signs to make ahead of this weekend's game against the Manly Sea Eagles. And Charlie just said, Whānau, he's thinking. Let him cook, let him cook. What have you cooked up, bro?
1: You know when I say let me think and I'm cooking, bro, it's usually, the thoughts usually come to me when I'm driving home after the show.
0: But like, but it's no good to us.
1: I know. You are right, though. It's not easy to come up with like slogans and signs, and the whole creativity is not there. But I came up with one. Are you ready for this?
0: No, Charlie.
1: What?
0: You're trying to tell me that during that whole song you came up with one.
1: Oh, Zoo,

0: Come on, what did you come up with? Come on.
1: Here's my one. I'm going to have a sign, picture me, like, in the crowd, in my Wild's gears, face painted and all, and my sign says, "You ain't manly enough for the Wild's." Do you get it?
2: Like, yeah. That's all right.
0: All right, all right. You said something earlier, and so I turned that into a slogan. I've got, "Life's a beach when you're at number 9.
1: Oh,
2: I like that.
1: Yeah, because Manly's in the beaches. You know, that's where they're
0: from. And they're number 9 on the ladder.
1: Mm.
0: Just out of that top 8.
1: I like yours.
2: I like this one. I did lean on AI for my help, so I can't really give. But I never claimed to think. No fly zone. And having like a cross and a little an ego.
0: What about eagle? Clipping the sea eagle's wings since way back?
2: Okay.
0: Eagles don't fly in Wāteārua.
1: I like that.
2: I like that
1: one.
2: What? Sea eagles more like sea gals. Okay, a little bit.
1: Manly more like men lying down.
0: Flaps down, Wāz up.
2: Flaps down.
0: Wāz up.
1: Flapping your wings, eh? Flaps down, Wāz up.
2: Oh, I like this. I like this one. Eagles fly, warriors win. You know?
1: Yeah.
2: Oh. It's just like saying, yeah, go on.
0: Okay.
2: Okay.
0: All right, well, we've got to come up with some really good ones, and then we've got to make these signs. So, whānau, if you've got any to suggest on 8200, help us out here. I mean, have you got any ones that you're not already using? Tato. And I reckon we try and actually turn these into some really standout signs that we can get caught on the big screen with.
1: Like, maybe let's not think about Manly the team. We need to start outing some of the players. Hey, like, take it out on the players, not the team. Just, like, out one individual in the team.
0: Yo, liquor the wrecker.
1: Like, you know, that's cool. I like that.
0: Coming to make KFC out of the sea eagles.
1: Finger licking good.
2: Guys, we need to come back after the summer.
1: That's Hopeye. Dr. Hopper.
2: I need to call out ChatGPT next.
0: Why?
2: Because.
1: Playing up.
2: Yeah, bro. I've just seen something and I'm like, hey, your AI.
0: It's in the prompt.
2: Your AI. How did you think? Anyways, we'll share it next. It's Coolio.

0: Coolio here on Flavour Breakfast. We're talking about what signs we should make ahead of the last Warriors home game of the regular season. Remember, we've got tickets coming up after 8 a.m. to the sold-out match.
1: Well, it's what the slogans are that we should put on it, because that's the ones that are eye-catching.
2: The catchy ones,
1: and they get on the socials, they get on the big screen, and you know, we just want to be seen.
0: Yeah, well, I put into ChatGPT ideas for signs for the next NZ Warriors home game against the Manly Sea Eagles. That was my prompt. Tell me why ChatGPT came up with not even wins can help you now.
2: Oh, bro.
0: How is it?
2: Is that ChatGPT?
0: No word of a lie.
2: Did you go Kiwi style or something?
0: Nothing.
2: Hey.
1: Kiwi style, is that a Kiwi version?
2: Bro, that's like...
0: Some of them are dry.
2: They're playing up.
0: Look, another one was, I've seen scarier birds at the dump.
2: That's pretty good, though. That's pretty good.
1: That's a good one. What about this one here? No chance for Manly today. No chance.
2: No chance.
0: Chance.
1: Mm. No chance.
0: No chance. We need that team to be a...
1: I need chance to be on the field for me to get that sign.
0: Yeah, we need the team to be
2: named. There's a player named Jamal Fogarty?
1: Yeah.
2: Who plays in the halves for Manly Singles.
0: I like that, though.
1: No way, did it say that?
2: Bro, ChatGPT is playing up. It goes, Jamal, you can fog off.
1: Fog off.
2: Man, see, you
0: fog
2: are right.
0: Fog off and fly away.
2: I didn't say that, but I just said ruthless.
0: I'm using my brain.
1: Well, look, Fano, obviously you can hear that we need and we are desperate for some help. So 8200 on the text line. We've got time to think about this, guys, and to create these signs. They need to be ready by Saturday.
0: And you could be creating yours after 8 o'clock.
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13: It's Flavour Breakfast with Kaylee, Azura and Charlie.
0: 7:35, pinch and a punch for the first of the month, no returns. We're officially in spring, oh my
1: yes,
0: gosh.
1: Yes, look at that, I know. Father's Day, Wather's Day, this coming weekend. We got the One New Zealand Warriors playing, oh my gosh. School holidays, Ames games, there's so much coming up as it's we get closer.
0: Yeah. When's school holidays?
1: I think it's weeks. End of September.
2: Oh, man.
0: So yeah. I just need to know so I don't go to the malls.
2: Yeah, they're going to be there all the time.
0: That's where the kids hang out. But, you know, it's funny because, like, in my hometown in Pukekohe, there was no mall, right?
2: So Manukau? Guys even go to Manukau?
1: We that far from
0: that was where we would go, but once we had licenses. But before that, it was you just hang out at Macca's, bro.
1: What?
0: Yeah. Do you know one time I went to McDonald's with my dad, and obviously I was a teenager at the time, and the manager, Tim, he's actually a good guy, he goes, oh, is this your dad? Mate, she may as well bring her pillow here. She's there that much. And I was so embarrassed. I was like,
2: what's his name?
0: Tim.
2: Oh, shout out to Tim.
0: Yeah, shout out to Tim.
1: Shout out to everyone working at the Pukekohe McDonald's, obviously. That's the spot.
0: That's when they used to do those 60 cent soft serves, bruh, and a frozen Coke. That used to be good to go all day.
1: I never heard of the 60 cent soft serve.
2: You see, my son goes out to Wesley College and I go through Pukekohe. Like all the time, and it's flash as now.
0: It is, man.
2: And you know what? I think they're building a Costco out in Drury, eh?
1: Yeah. There's supposed to be a new mall, a new Costco's. It's going to be like a new spot to go.
0: I know,
2: They don't need to come into town no more, man.
0: My nan's been saying that for years. We've got everything we need right here in Pukekohe.
1: Down the one street.
0: Down King Street, bro. That's
2: where it's
0: at.
2: Even have a Starbucks, a drive-through Starbucks.
0: Oh, you're telling me? That used to be a pizza spot that me and my mates used to go to.
1: Pukekohe, leveling up, man. Pop off, Pukekohe.
0: I know.
2: PP.
0: Coming up, PP.
2: Yeah.
0: What's that?
2: Pop in Pukekohe.
0: You shut up. Well, just making things. This is what happens when Charlie thinks fun.
2: Hey, bro, let him cook.
0: Coming up next, we take it back. Yes, whose song will be victorious out of the three of us? Oh, look, here's TLC. Congratulations again to Emerina and Shazza, who won Ear Flavor TLC New York just yesterday.

0: TLC here on Flavor Breakfast. It is that time where we...
1: Take it back, take it back, take it back, back, back. Take it back.
2: Are we ready, guys, to throw our songs in the ring? Are we ready to take on the week and be crowned the winner today?
0: Yes. Not feeling very confident, but I'm not feeling confident, not in my song, but in the fact that I don't think it'll be Ref Tev's vibe. Hey,
3: speak life. Speak life to yourself. Gratitude. Be positive.
0: Okay.
3: The crystals, man. The crystals
2: and
3: in your body.
2: And you know what, Whanau, if you're listening in and you like the songs and you want to vote for them, 8200 on the text line.
0: We got a long-time listener, friend of the show, Ref Tev, who always picks the winning song, which will be played out in full. Good morning.
4: Good morning. So you don't actually know until you actually put the song forward. So
2: good point.
4: It could be anything. It could be anything.
0: Okay, you know you're right. So I'll just get into it then. I'll start off. So this song, it popped up. I don't remember where. I just heard it, and it had been a long, long time, maybe on IG, since I'd heard this song. And it was just a real vibe back in 2008 when it came out. Like, the ones who get it will get it. It reminded me of the Bebo days. It is none other than T-Shirt by Chantel.

0: whoa,
1: you want to just be playing the whole song hard.
0: Whoa, she's cramping.
2: Yeah, she wants to play the whole song.
3: So hard. Like, it was a real, like, T-shirt. Anyway, you get my point.
2: No, that was a good tune.
0: Nice, man.
4: Yeah, I remember the track back in the days on Bebo Days, but yeah.
3: Yeah. Set it to your profile song, eh? Yeah.
4: Oh, no.
0: Hey, okay.
2: But it's not his profile song.
0: I've chosen a song. You guys probably don't know this. Neo doing a bit of reggae. Did you guys know this?
3: What?
0: Neo! Our boy Neo doing a bit of reggae, and he teamed up with none other than Shaggy. From the year 2015, this one here is called You Girl.

0: collecting flowers because it's the first day of spring, man. Oh. You know what I mean? So,
1: that's a good strategy, Kelly.
0: Yeah, strategic.
2: All right, okay.
1: Yeah, it's cool too.
2: All right, well, you know what? I'm still on the hype of the Warriors here. I'm still on the hype, and I want to manifest the win over the weekend. And you know what? When we were at the game, I heard this song, 09 Threw It Down, when our boys got a mean hit on one of the nights. It is Sweat It, 2018. Who run it, baby?

0: high as you're going through the day.
1: Hello, Swedish.
2: Okay, so
1: I like it.
2: Three very different vibes.
0: Very,
2: very different vibes. So,
1: yeah, totally different.
2: What and who will it be and why?
1: Today I'm going with Charlie.
3: Yes, man. You know what?
1: I like you because I remember going to the concert. It was awesome. Just seeing him live.
0: I thought you remember going to Bass Bar and hearing that.
1: Bass Bar. Nah.
0: Chocolate City, though, eh, Tev?
1: No, Chocolate City.
3: Nah, Club Ra, really.
1: Lipua,
3: baby.
0: Yeah,
3: up your way.
0: All right. Well, this will be the first time I've actually heard this song.
3: Oh, wow. I'm glad because you could be hearing the song in full, man. This is You Girl, Shaggy, featuring Nia.
2: Turn it up. Listen to Flavor Old School Hip Hop.

0: 2015, featuring Neo.
1: Nice.
0: Neo suits doing a bit of reggae, eh?
1: She's.
0: Nah, he suits doing reggae. Mm. Neo.
1: Nah.
0: Oh, wow.
2: I liked it. I liked it. I thought it was a good track.
0: You reckon you guys should, we should add it to the playlist, or?
1: Oh, that's up to the boss.
0: Mm.
1: That's up to the boss.
0: Riddler? He'll be walking in here soon. That's either
2: he's gonna walk in. Ask our boss.
0: No. He's gonna either walk in with his like arms folded. If his arms are folded, then I'm reading. It's a no. If he's gonna come in pointing fingers, it's a yes.
1: It's like a little 6-7 dance with his fingers.
0: Will we see the Riddler walk through those doors soon?
1: No.
2: Will we see? Oh, here he is. Here he is.
0: Yeah!
2: He pointed his fingers.
0: Turn the mic on.
3: I didn't hear the question.
0: Can we add the song You Girl, Shaggy featuring Neo, to our playlist?
4: Probably.
0: Oh.
1: If we get enough votes on the text line, maybe?
4: Yeah, go to the listeners. Go to the Flavor Fano.
0: All right, Flavor Fano, you know what to do. You heard the boss. It's a yes or a no. A200, let us know. We can add that song to the playlist. But coming up next, I get into a bit of a bronco. Bronco's a fitness test for my son, Pilly. And I'm going to let you guys know how that went down next.
2: He turns 40 and now he's trying to make himself feel better.

0: Charlie's... Well, I don't know how to explain it.
1: Okay, so I took my son Pili to his Hakula training. This is the Tongan team under 12. They've got a tournament that starts this Saturday, and it's massive, out at Manford Park in Manurewa. And I took him to his training. And, you know, I'm big on preaching about fitness, efforts, and body language, especially when it comes to a game. You know what I mean? Yeah, anyone can score tries and people can make tackles and all this, but it's about enjoying the game and giving it your all. Right, so they had a Bronco test on Saturday, and a Bronco is like what they usually do like during preseason, where you run, I think it's 20, 40, 60, but you do that like 5 times, right?
2: 80.
1: That's at age, was it? Mm-hmm. Is it 20, 40, 80 or whatever it
0: something
1: is?
0: Something like 60, that. 80.
1: Yeah, yeah, something like that. And my son's been doing this with his Ames team at school, leading up to their sevens tournament.
2: All the big, massive athletes do it. I did it with my son as well. Like even the NRL athletes. All Blacks, Black Ferns.
1: 100. And I said to my son on our way there, I'm like, hey, what's your, just out of curiosity, what's your Bronco time? And he goes, oh, I don't know that. I think it's like 5:17. And I'm like, 5:17? Bro, that's faster than the All Blacks. Anyways, we get there and we're warming up, stretching, and it's raining too.
0: Why are you saying we?
1: Because I joined in with my son and his team just to get a bit of cardio. And plus, you know what I mean? I had to practice what I preach when it comes to, when I'm on the sidelines and I'm yelling out to my son, you know, I want my son to know that, bro, it's coming from a good place, right?
0: No, it's see, dad knows, dad can, he can back beat it up. You.
1: Yeah.
2: You're saying, I'm 40 now, son, I can still keep up with you.
1: Okay, I go and I run this Bronco with my son. The first 20 meters, I'm like, bro, okay, I'm going to smoke this boy. But, you know, he's pacing himself. He's not going out hot. And then when it, you got to remember, you got to do this 5 times. Came to my third round, I am like crying, my lungs are like, ha, ha, bro, save me now. Like, you know, the song, How Do I Breathe? That was me, bro. Anyways.
2: No ear like Chris Brown, Jordan Sparks.
1: All of that, all the above. So my son's got like big strides, right? So his one stride is probably equivalent to my 2 strides. He ends up smoking me, and then it gets to a point where he's like,
0: he actually beat you.
1: Smokes me as well.
2: He would have smoked you.
1: And then, you know, he got to
2: they
1: a point
2: where... for days.
1: Where he got to the last run, he's like, bro, that's sad. I'm outshining my dad. That's sad. So he slows down for me and goes, come on, dad. Push yourself. I'm like, oh, my
2: goodness.
1: Not only
2: did he smoke you, but he's cheering you on too.
1: I know. And you know what? Even having
0: time,
1: that energy...
0: There comes a time in every man's life.
1: Even having the energy to, like, you know, motivate me throughout the run, talking to you, I'm like, don't talk.
0: Because
2: I can't talk back.
1: I can't talk back. But I mean, it's cool that, you know, it's a flex for me that I'm at this age and I'm still doing things with my son.
0: Did you have your knee sleeves on though? Because
1: that's why.
0: Yeah, maybe you needed the knee sleeves.
2: What's your time in the end?
1: I think I got a 5:49, I think it was. Like,
0: that's pretty fast.
2: The fastest in the NRL is old Galvin at 4:12.
1: Wow.
2: That's Zach Lomax, 4:28.
0: Damn.
1: Yeah, in the Barrett bro, yeah, from the All Blacks got a good time as well. Yeah. He's in the force.
0: So what's the moral of the story, Charlie?
1: The moral of the story is that age is just a number. You know what I mean? Even if you're 40. But if
2: so
1: you're going
2: is
1: out
2: your heart rate, your blood pressure.
1: If you're going out this is to watch your kids training, you know, don't sit in the car. Get involved. Get out there. And, you know, just get amongst it with the kids. They
2: Even
1: love
2: if
1: it.
2: If you can't keep up.
1: Just... get out there and pass the ball with them. Do something, you know.
0: Man, join the team. Why not?
1: Bro, give me a jersey, coach. That's what I'm trying to say here. No.
0: Hey, look, coming up in the next few minutes, we've got a double pass to the sold-out game against the Manly Sea Eagles for this weekend. Don't go nowhere, Flavour.
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3: Atu Maria, good morning in this update. About one in five schools are struggling to get on top of truancy, with the Ministry of Education flagging 539 schools needing help, most of them primary. Fully reopening the facilities at the base of Mount Maunganui could cost up to $38 million after the fatal landslide. A new report going to Tauranga councillors says the Mount will continue to be an active landslide risk area. Nepal's facing a massive clean-up after last week's deadly flood on the border with China, with the death toll now above 950. Thousands are still missing, including five Kiwis. The ABC's Rachel Drayton.
4: They're usually able to rebuild. Everything is gone. There are no roads, there are no footpaths, there are no electricity poles. Some people come back to the disaster site and had no idea where their home used to be.
3: And Donald Trump is pushing Apple to rename Lake Ontario as Lake America on its Maps app after Google did. The move follows an executive order from the US president, but Apple hasn't said whether it'll do the same. And that's news. I'm Bryn Rudkin.
0: Mōrena, nau mai, haere mai.

0: Fez Warriors Nation.
1: We want you because we've got tickets, baby. That's right. If you hype up the Wire, show us what you would be like in the stadium at Go Media Stadium for the last home game of the regular season, then that's how you're going to get those tickets.
0: We had some really good callers yesterday. They came in with raps. They came in with songs. They came in with absolute manifesting the win in the changing room.
2: Come on, play it to them.
1: This was Meta yesterday.
3: I believe I can fly.

0: See, but people can get creative, right? It's not about a speech. You could do a song, whatever it is, to hype up our boys when they're in that changing room before they run out to the tunnel to a sold-out Go Media Stadium.
1: Just make it good, man, and we could be giving you that double pass.
2: 0800 for flavor. Good luck.
3: Now why you wanna go and do that
1: and do that?
3: Now why you wanna
2: Here's Janet Jackson, Q-Tip, on flavor.

0: and we got those golden tickets because we're what?
1: We are the station for the Warrior Nation.
2: We are the power.
1: We are.
3: This Saturday, whanau, you can picture it. Yes, we are playing the Manly Sea Eagles. They are number 9 on the ladder right now. And yes, these tickets are sold out. It is going to be another packed, electric stadium of Warrior Nation fans.
1: Not to mention the last home game of the season.
3: Yes.
1: So, you know, let's make it a goodie.
0: Mm-hmm. So, we've got 3 people competing for that double pass. You got to hype up the boys, and up first it is Summer Morena.
4: Good morning, guys. How are you?
1: Oh, you sound ready.
3: I'm loving the energy, Summer.
4: Mate, I have just got my voice back after losing it at the game on Saturday, yelling at them. So here we go.
1: Are you ready to lose it again then?
4: I sure am. So first off, I'd set the scene. So they're in their locker room and they're leaving down the tunnels, and all their families and all of their kids, kōrōs, nanas, papas, everybody lined up down the tunnel, and they start with the chant going, ooh, ah, the wahs, and it gets louder and louder and louder as the wahs come out, and then all they hear is their families. We're so proud of you boys. Get out there. Only a few more steps till we're in the grand final. It's our year. Finally, 3rd final, and we're going to take it.
0: Yeah.
1: Ooh, I like that.
3: I love the vision, Summer.
1: Ooh, I pictured that too. That gave me goosebumps.
0: Some manifestation. Up next, we've got Peter Morena.
5: Hey, morning, guys. Morning, guys.
0: Am I saying your name right?
5: That was good.
0: Am I saying your name right?
5: Yep, you got it right.
0: Oh, yeah. Cool.
1: All right, Peter. Are you ready for this, bro?
5: Yep, I'm ready. So.
1: All right. In 3, 2, 1, give it to me!
5: All right, boys, bring it in today. Last week's game was great, but we're not here for great. We're not here to take part. We're here to take over. So what I've done, boys, is I've brought some hearty Warrior fans. I got Kaylee, Charlie, and Azura to back me up.
0: Yo, what
5: if
0: up,
5: you
0: man?
5: Back me up after this, I want you to repeat. I have pride.
1: I have pride.
5: I have power.
1: I have power.
5: I'm a badass warrior who don't give a damn about nobody.
1: I'm a badass warrior who don't give a damn about nobody.
5: Nice. Now everybody grab the tire house. Charlie, not my tire house, the other tire house. Now, we're going to say up the wahs.
1: Nah, hey, you're going in the bin for that one, but
3: stop fighting over your tie.
1: 10 in the bin for you, mate. 10 in the bin for you, buddy.
0: Oh, my days. And up last, we have Ivy. Good morning.
6: Say good morning.
3: Yes, we know your name, Ivy, and we know you've got to get off to school, and we know that you want to be at this game on Saturday. Are you ready, Ivy?
6: Yeah.
0: All right. 3, 2, 1, go.
6: Up the wahs. Rainbow Sala runs it back. Tohu's leading from the front. We're moving up the table like a hot cross bun. And then we see Shui Guy, the coach's box behind. Up the wahs.
1: Up the wahs! Oh, man, this is hard.
0: Good.
1: This is hard.
3: Oh, it's really hard to ring up and to put yourself out there. So we do appreciate all of you guys for calling through. And, hey, we are giving you a chance every day this week to win a double pass to the Wahs match.
0: And we can say winning the Warriors tickets, as long as you keep your hand off of Charlie's tire, how congratulations, Pinta!
5: Up the wahs, baby.
1: Up the wahs, brother. Honestly, bro, that was a good one. That was a good one. You had us cracking up here. Everybody came into the producer's booth and they're like, toe. So it's you, man.
5: Thank you, brother. Thank you very much. I appreciate it.
3: Hey, Peter, and you heard us earlier. We were trying to try and find a slogan for our New Zealand Warrior signs that we want to make for the game this weekend. You got any suggestions for Charlie?
5: Oh, all I know is I would just pull up because my son's favourite player is Dallin. Just, Dallin, give me your boots, please. I run it straight every day.
3: Oh, I
1: like
3: love
1: that.
3: It.
1: I like
3: I
1: that.
3: Love it.
0: Just ask for the boots on the sign. I quite like that. All right, well done and enjoy the game this weekend.
5: Okay, cheers. Thank you very much. Appreciate it.
3: You could give out your phone number on the sign, Zoo.
0: Nah.
3: Ask for their number then.
1: Bro. Come on, Zoo.
0: I'm not doing that.
3: Shoot your shot, man.
1: I'm not saying that, like. Bro, come on, be more creative with your sign.
0: Hey, your sign, what's your sign?
1: You're not manly enough for us, Swaz. Do you get it? Like, you know,
0: mine's
1: you
0: better. No fly zone.
1: Yeah, that's
0: pretty good. Pretty damn good. Thank you very much. Hey, look, coming up next, there's a video that's gone viral of Timbaland performing at a concert, and we need to play it, we need to talk about it, and then we need to recreate it.
3: Recruit.
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0: your Mr. Karen Flavor breakfast. Look,
1: we're already laughing about it, so share.
0: There's a video that's been going viral lately of Timbaland, who's an amazing artist, got so many bangers, but he's going viral for
2: the wrong reasons.
0: Well, he's going viral for the way that he performs.
1: So he went into the concert and he has a song with Nelly Furtado. He has BVs in the background.
3: Yeah.
1: So when he gets up on stage, he's creating the beat and everything. But tell me why he decided to do the whole BVs in the whole entire song. Didn't even try to do Nelly Furtado's bit.
3: I mean, yeah, he's up there. This is all part of his set. And I've seen this live and direct. Bro, like, don't get me wrong. I think it's in Finland or something. There's thousands of people. He's got his little NPC out there. NPC is like what he creates the beats with, right? And it's just him by himself. He's got the DJ at the back. And he's up there, bro. He's like, this is how I came up with the song. And then he just starts doing the whole beat. This beat here.
1: The song is Say It Right by Timbaland and Nelly Furtado. And he literally says the whole song. And someone's like filming it going, I just paid money to see Timbaland do BVs.
0: Listen to this. Hey, I can't. Because this is the actual song.

0: You can barely hear him.
1: Yeah.
0: But live concert, the man's turned down Nelly Furtado and he's turned himself
1: up. Yeah, yeah, yeah. Like, listen to it. He needs to turn his mic down.
2: Oh, this is just giving... Koro needs to retire already.
1: No, I love Timbaland. But like... you do it pretty good, Charlie.
0: Yeah, because I'm using the back of my throat.
1: Ready? Because you got it. Now you know. I don't even know.
0: Does he double up on it or is it just the one?
1: Go, you go, okay. Because you got it.
3: Hey, you don't need nothing at all.
0: Whoa.
2: That's what he's saying.
0: Wow.
2: Isn't it?
1: Yeah. But look, I know I'm not very good at it. But how about we want you to try and guess whether it is Timbaland making a noise or a camel, baby camel making a noise.
0: A baby camel dying.
1: No, just making a noise. The camel's not dying, Charlie.
0: I mean, like, it's trying to breathe.
1: It's just making, that's just the noise they make.

0: Yeah. Oh my gosh, Charlie's turning into a camel.
1: Bro, see, okay, I'm channeling my inner Timberland.
0: I'm not gonna let you know. Take a guess, 8200. Camel or Timberland?
2: Oh, Timbo sounds mean.
1: He sounds good with that autotune.
2: There was the extra BV in there with the...
0: Yeah, which one is it? Because there's three playing back to back. One is Timberland and two is a camel. Try and guess. Which one was Timberland and which one was the camel? 1, 2, or 3, let us know.
2: 8200 whānau, 0800 4
0: We need to stop doing this.
2: Easiest money ever made, man.
0: We get paid to do this job. People are probably listening to this right now like, shut up.
2: They're like, just play the damn music, guys.
0: Here it is. Lily Furtado.
1: I can't unhear it now, eh?

0: This is the song that was recently performed, and it sparked...
1: Say it with your chest. Hey!
0: It sparked the internet going crazy over, you know, Timbaland sounding like this.
2: He didn't just do this a couple of times. He did the whole entire song.
0: Just going.
2: I know, we've seen the video. He just keeps going for the whole entire song. So Easy Money made fun, no? I mean, if Zoo, that could be your calling, man. You just do the BVs for Timbaland.
1: Yeah, this is Timbaland, bro. And he's coming here to New Zealand soon, eh?
0: Potentially.
1: Yeah!

0: did discover that there was an animal that made a similar sound.
1: Yes, and it's none other than a baby camel. And our producer Blake's actually done an edit for us. It's the Timberland
2: featuring camel.
1: Featuring camel. No, it's Nelly Furtado featuring camel.
2: Oi.
1: Ready?
2: Yeah.
0: You know what? Timberland is a big fan of using AI, so maybe he might be a big fan of using animals these days for his BVs.
2: Yeah, man. Camel.
0: Yeah. Oh, well.
1: I'm looking at both of you like, who's going to make the noise? I just know. I can see it sitting on the tip of Charlie's
2: neck. It's brewing. It's
1: brewing.
2: He's
1: looking at me like... I knew it.

0: prize. Yeah, you're coming up with it all on your own. The ultimate Waz Fair experience.
1: A lot of people have been texting through with some amazing ones. Some said, oh, can we just get the guys around for dinner?
2: Oh,
1: I was like, oh, that might be a good idea.
2: But come over for a barbie.
1: Yeah, you might have to really stick on a few salads, though.
2: I mean, look, this is my favourite part of watching the game, especially when the boys win. It's the post match, you know, functions that happen in the changing rooms.
1: Oh yes,
2: right, it goes wild in there. So if this was me and I was in the run for this prize, I would just want to lead the chant.
1: Who's on
2: Bro,
1: the drums?
2: On the drums. It could be Demi, it's anyone. But if that's your thing, on the drums, hyping the boys up after the game, that could be a prize.
0: Yeah, that'd be epic. Whatever your brain and imagination can dream of.
2: Run on the field with the boys.
0: Ultimate fan experience. So text through the keyword Waz and your idea to 8200. That puts you in the draw to win. And you know, you can only do that with us, the official radio station for the Warriors
2: Nation.
0: Coming up in the next 2 minutes, it's Clickbait, where I will give you a headline and you try and guess what is the recent news story about.
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0: no returns.
1: You can only do that up until 12 o'clock, eh? You know that.
0: What?
1: Yeah, like, well, actually, no. I don't know if that's true. But that's what I was always told. Like, you're only allowed to do it until 12 o'clock, yeah.
2: Oh.
1: And you can only do it once.
2: But we're in the Burrs, ladies and gentlemen. That means...
0: lock in.
2: We've got to lock in. September, October, November, December. That's when you know it's... Why am I even saying it like that?
3: I know.
1: Yeah. December.
2: September. October.
3: Okay.
2: November.
3: Yes, Timberland. Get
2: December. Well, something's wrong, I'd say.
1: Hey, but don't you say know, us. You know that you can always have a lot of fun here with us every morning.
3: Mm-hmm. Hey, and speaking of that fun, coming up next, it is a Tuesday, so it's clickbait. I will give you a headline and you try and guess what on earth is the recent news story about.
2: Can I just say, I love clickbait and I love the way you do it.
1: You get so excited about this, Zoo. Like, your whole face lights up and you're like, I know something that you guys don't know.
3: I've got a goodie.
1: Is it another pumpkin winning a bloody contest?
3: No.
1: Okay.
3: No.
1: It's nothing about Uranus?
3: It's always topical if it's a recent news story. When has it not been?
2: Oh, you haven't made any... Yep. You haven't made any up?
3: Nope.
1: It's not AI.
2: That's our girl.
3: He's LL Cool J.

0: Flavoured Breakfast, it is 8:43. It's a Tuesday, which means...
1: Emotional damage!
2: Send it to me, Rachel.
0: Clickbait. Yes, I give you a news headline made up by myself, and you try and guess what is the recent news story about. And yes, it is real news, and yes, it's happened.
3: So this gives us a really good insight into what pops up on Azura's algorithm. Well, what has she been looking at? What has she triggered?
0: Well, you know, as you're scrolling, more and more and more, we're seeing AI. We're falling for it.
3: We're seeing Teslas with ghosts.
0: Charlie. And you know, you see these things online and you go, oh my goodness, oh my goodness, and then you click it and then you go, build ups.
3: Yeah, animals can't fly.
0: That's what clickbait is all about. So I want you to try and guess what is this recent news story about. A text through 8200. It reads, a disgraceful act or not that deep.
4: A disgraceful act or not that deep. Did somebody do something that's like
0: disgraceful?
4: And did it mean it? Different cultures?
0: That's really broad. I need you to be a bit more specific,
3: you
0: Charlie.
3: You know, you just went to Bali, and I want to say, was it like a funeral happening? Because they have a lot of funerals where they celebrate down the middle of the streets in Bali.
4: Mm.
3: So I want to say maybe it was like that, and maybe they joined the funeral procession. Oh, right, they're like deep. And people were like, oh my God, you don't even know the person.
0: Yes, a disgraceful act or not that deep. 8200. That is your clickbait headline for today. Charlie, I need an answer.
4: I am going with somebody that did something pretty stupid. Like, I would say, like a politician or something. Okay. Probably did a speech and tried to address something, but was quite culturally inappropriate.
0: Okay, good guess. But are you right? You'll find out next. After Prince, I Wanna Be Your Lover. On Flavour Old School Hip Hop and R&B.

0: which means, will you fall for the headline?
1: Emotional, damn it!
2: Send it to me, Rachel.
3: Ooh, clickbait.
0: I give you a headline, you guess what on earth is the recent news story about? And today's headline reads, a disgraceful act or not that deep?
4: Yeah, I did say it's a politician doing a speech and it was quite culturally inappropriate the way he said it. That's just a stab in the dark.
5: I want to change mine to Big Brother laughing at Little Brother on the field. Nathan Cleary, Jet Cleary.
4: Oh,
5: it ain't that deep.
4: Yeah, that's a good one.
5: Yeah, I want to change mine to that.
0: Someone said, was it the coach or parent that tied?
4: Oh, that tried to run in the... it was a 9-year-old soccer game or something. Tried to stop the kid from scoring. Sorry, not a soccer game. I think it was like a football.
5: What?
4: Yeah, it was that was ugly.
0: Someone said, is it a husband playing around and the wife embarrassing him?
5: Another one on the text line. Horrible name translated to English, maybe?
0: Oh, I see. Because it was a disgraceful act or not that deep. Well, no one has actually got it right.
5: Oh. Damn.
0: It is actually about what recently was said on Fox League by sports journalist Dean Ritchie, who got very passionate about Jerome Luai recently flying to PNG. And it was all about the timing. Listen to this.
6: I think it's a disgrace. I think it's an absolute out-and-out disgrace that he's gone away yet again to fulfil a third-party commitment, which isn't essentially due until he starts there in 2028. Why are the Tigers putting up with this?
7: No, it's not right.
8: So he would have asked the Tigers before the game.
6: No doubt he got permission.
8: Yeah, so, but isn't that a responsibility of the West Tigers? They let him go.
6: Of course they did. So, I'm saying, my opinion, they shouldn't have let him go.
8: Yeah.
6: He should have been told, no, you got one game
8: to go. That's their fault, not Jerome's.
4: Yeah, man, shut up.
5: It ain't that deep, man.
4: I know. But look, they look for any excuse to blame the players, you know, with anything they do. But the players are not dumb. They're not going to just like leave and go over to PNG or leave and do things. Like, I know players, right, personally, right? Even when it comes to like family functions, it's even hard for them to decide whether they got to take time out of the game to go and attend these family things. You know what I mean? Like, Jerome would have had discussion with Benji.
0: He's injured as well, so he's not even
5: in advance. They were trying to say that he was supposed to be going for a scan and he was just deceiving the Tigers and blah, blah, blah. It turns out the Tigers did know and they were like, yeah, sure, all good.
4: Yeah.
5: You know, and actually quite a few other players had done it too.
4: These commentators, man, they just sound like big sookies.
5: No, Fox League for you, though.
0: It was just that
4: one.
0: Yeah,
4: I know, the boys had his back, right? But
0: the others were like, well, he would have been granted that leave to go to PNG, and he's not, you know, he's injured.
4: That's rage baiting, eh? Like, do you think they ever, before they even, like, get onto the show, they decide, hey, today you're going to do the rage baiting?
5: So a lot of those guys are actually, like, journalists, and they actually write sports news for league, and obviously they try and have the in between managers and also all the media coverage as well. So, yeah.
0: There you go. That is your clickbait.

0: Keisha Cole.
1: Oh, you cut it short.
2: I don't cut it short.
1: Oh, man.
2: Just get off.
1: Man, the song just...
3: Oh, boss man.
1: Bro, I was just about to do my little bit.
0: Do it now.
1: No, no, it's done.
0: No, do it now.
1: It's gone. You've missed the moment.
0: I found...
1: Yeah.
3: Fun fact, you know, Keisha Cole, she actually wrote and sung for Tupac on his albums. Back when she was younger, yeah.
1: Honestly, Flavor Fano, this is the best bits happen when it's off air. I just posted a video to our Flavor Instagram. And it's showing our girls, Zeraline and Kaylee. I mean, it's... I'm just waiting for Flavor to reshare it. But it's our girls. You know the whole saying, when words fail, music speaks? That's you too, man. Bro, as soon as that song dropped, you guys just got into this whole... I'm like, whoa. Azura putting her hand into her shirt, like making like the heartbeats movements. And I'm like, what the hell is going on here? Hey!
0: Oh my God. Oh my gosh. You know what? A good song is a good song. And don't you worry. There's more of that coming up right here on Flavor.
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0: Jackson right here on Flavor Old School Hip Hop and R&B. It's officially gone past 9 a.m. So, you know, the corporate, you know, official work day is officially begun.
1: Yeah, the kids are in class, everyone's in work, you know, turn us on at your kitchen.
2: Hey, I just want to make a shout out to a good friend of mine, Jimmy Croft, who's over in Brisbane. He's tuning in to us through iHeart. He says a massive shout out to us and that he loves listening to us every morning. Makes his mornings. Like, what is the time in Brisbane at the moment?
1: It'll be like 7 a.m.
2: 7 a.m.
1: Yeah.
0: That's so cool.
2: The man's up and early.
0: And I think people forget that you can listen to the radio, to us live on iHeartRadio.
1: Anywhere and everywhere. Yeah. Take us with you, no matter where you go.
0: 100%.
2: Eesh.
0: And, you know, we do amazing things, like giving away trips to New York. Yes, TLC, Air Flavor. It was won yesterday by Emmerina. Emmerina,
3: yeah,
0: you
3: boys.
0: Have just won Air Flavor New York City!
3: Baby!
1: Honestly, a 5-night, her and her mate are going to see the It's Iconic tour with TLC, all thanks to United Airlines and Air New Zealand. And of course, she had to call her girl Shazza and say, we going, baby!
3: Morning! Shazza! Morning.
4: Hey. Morning, my darling. We did it.
3: We won.
4: Oh my
3: girl.
4: God. Oh my God. No way.
3: Way. Thank you. Thank you, Flavor.
2: See, man, they are going to be the talk. You're right. They are going to be the talk of Rotorua. Two girls in Rotorua flying over to NYC, New York, the Big Apple.
1: In 12 days.
2: Jeez!
1: I cannot wait to see their IG stories. Oh, I want to live it through the screen with them.
0: I'm so excited for that. Like, every single time we hear it, it just makes me really grateful to do what we do. Yes, we can't win no prizes, and if you're Facebook friends with us, you can't win a prize either, unfortunately. We can't be giving prizes away to people we know. That's the rules, man.
1: Oh, now that you say that, I'm going to get so many people unfollowing me.
0: Yeah, they'll be like, what's the point?
1: Yeah.
2: But if they win, they win.
1: Yeah.
2: If they win, they win.
0: And that's the thing, being able to give away a big prizes, like that life-changing prizes, it feels good.
1: Hey, on top of prizes, though, we are the station for the Warriors Nation, and those prizes are the Warriors tickets.
0: Yes, they are.
1: So you can always find them here.
0: You know what, Flavor. Here is Lil Bow Wow, Snoop Doggy Dog, right here on Flavor.

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1: You ready, Mace?
2: Party people in the place to be. Uh-huh. It's about that time
3: for us to

0: Mace, Flavour Breakfast, it feels so good. And it'll feel pretty damn good if you're at the sold-out game this weekend. All thanks to Arnott Shapes, who are fueling the fandom. They've got a double pass to this Saturday's game against the Manly Sea Eagles. If you want it, text Shapes to 8200.
1: Yeah, still looking for those signs ideas too, whānau. 8200. We want to make epic signs to take to the game.
2: Yeah, give us some good ideas, man, because we want our signs to feature on the telly.
1: Stand out.
2: Yeah, man.
0: Yours was...
1: I believe in ghosts.
2: Mine was, you ain't manly enough for the Waz. Do you get it? You know what I mean? Like, bro.
0: I think mine's so good I want to stop saying it on the radio.
2: Go, give it to us. What is it?
0: I want to do the no fly zone and then have a picture of an eagle and a...
2: And a cross, like a circle. And
0: yeah, circle and a line through it.
1: I kind of like mine, you know, life's a beach when you're playing the Waz.
2: Especially when you're in ninth place, eh?
1: Especially when you're number nine on the table.
2: What's the view like down there, guys? Now,
0: Or just simple Eagles fly, Warriors win. You know, just really pointing out who cares.
1: The obvious.
0: Who cares?
1: And we got to make them stand out. So we got to try and get some paint, glitter, whatever we got to do. It's got to be big.
2: Seeing that the Manly Sea Eagles are coming here to Auckland for this game, I'm wondering whether the bus driver is going to do the exact same thing he did to the Newcastle Knights.
1: We like that bus driver.
2: Get him back. Get him back, man.
0: I'm hype. I feel like this is the time.
1: You don't sound hype.
0: Well, because
1: I'm hyped.
0: I get nervous. I get nervous because you're right. We don't want anyone to get injured. This is what we've been saying off air. Is you know, they potentially might be resting.
2: Like, wait, hang on. Is it like nervous, like they're getting ready to play the game? Or you, what sort of nerves is it?
0: I want us to win so bad. Not this game.
2: Can I ask you guys a question?
0: The whole thing.
2: Like, Flavour Finder, and you guys can hone in on this as well.
0: It makes me nervous.
2: But I want to ask you guys a question. Do you think we're saying it's too soon that we're saying it's our year?
0: No.
1: No, we've been saying it for years.
0: Yeah. We can't stop now.
2: I mean, we've been saying it for years and we haven't been in this position for years.
1: And now we are and we've still been saying it. So what's the difference?
0: Can I just say something? I want you to think about this. The Warriors have never won a premiership in my lifetime. As in, like, they're older than me. And I'm pretty old. Like, I'm 29. Like, that's a long time.
2: I mean, the Warriors have not won a premiership.
0: Oh, I know. But, like, but just think about it.
1: What about it?
0: They've been trying to win a premiership for longer than I've been alive.
2: And we have not given up.
1: Yeah.
2: We have not given
1: up. Charlie and I've seen them started and not win one. So this will be great for us.
2: I was at the Warriors' first game.
1: Yeah.
2: I was at the Warriors' first game because my dad was, like, part of the...

0: brass section. I told you guys the story,
1: yeah,
0: right?
1: Yeah.
0: And they didn't get paid, but obviously they got free tickets and all this. So that's where I was converted to become a Warriors fan, because I was a Broncos fan, but the Broncos played the Warriors that day, and I'm like, nah, man.
1: I literally used to take my koro to the Warriors game, and like my koro was such a huge fan of Stacey Jones. He just wanted to go to the players' lounge with me, just so he could just go and sit next to Stacey.
2: I mean,
1: and he'd be like, "Honk, honk, come and get a photo of me and this guy."
2: Who would? We really want.
0: So, what was your story about? Like you being old.
1: No, it's not speaking before it happens. Like, but let's manifest it. Yeah. Let's speak energy into it. Like water.
0: Like water.
1: Yeah. Be like water and flow.
2: Fly like a butterfly. Sting
0: like a bee.
2: Oh, yeah,
1: Muhammad
2: yeah.
1: Ali.
2: Yeah. What was Mike Tyson's one?
1: I'm spinal. 3, 2, 1.
3: Yeah. When it comes to old school jams. What's up, Flavor Fano?
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4: Coming soon.
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4: 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It's the Flavour Breakfast with Kaylee, Azura and Charlie.
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0: is X Exhibit. Yeah, you were Kaylee Azura and Charlie, who Charlie falls for things on the internet. And earlier he brought to the table that Teslas can pick up on ghosts, whānau.
1: Hit me up, Flipper whānau.
2: Okay, I know that, you know, AI is a thing on the net, and I think my AI senses have picked up on videos that are AI and videos that are not. But this one video in particular that I've seen, it's a man in his Tesla car. He was at the cemetery and he went to go visit loved ones that have left us. And he got into his car, drove like about a meter, and his car suddenly stopped. He had no idea why his car stopped, but he looks on his screen and his Tesla senses picked up spirits crossing in front of his car.
0: I've seen these videos and I don't even know what to believe.
2: Right.
3: It's so fake.
2: And we put it out there. Hear me out. Okay. Because, you know, I know.
0: We put it out there and no one came back through.
2: We put it out there to our Flavor Whānau. And obviously we had Albert who called and he said he's got two Teslas. And he said that I'm absolutely lying. But if you go back and you listen to what he said he's never driven into a cemetery. He's driven past a cemetery. But we've had Shannon text on 8200, and Shannon said, I have owned three Teslas, currently own one. And I can assure you, Charlie is right. You do see people that are not there at the cemetery. I have even been to a funeral home for a loved one, and it happened there as well. So are you telling me that Shannon is lying? Have you ever owned a Tesla?
0: Who owns a Tesla in this building? I've got to see this. We've got to go for a ride in one.
4: I'll tell you what's happening with Shannon. I don't think she's lying. I think that she's having her car's having technical difficulties. I think that
0: your car's having a senior moment.
4: Well, they're like iPhones. You update them. I'm not kidding. So like, go and update your car, because at the end of the day, you're trying to tell me. Out of every, and I believe in spirits, in the spiritual world. I really, truly do. But I don't believe Tesla is the one that's able to pick up on spirits.
0: But what, do you just not believe that there's technology that could pick that up?
4: I don't believe a Tesla can pick that up.
0: Well, how is it that you can have, like, you know, the paranormal activity and they have those machines that can go into the haunted houses?
4: That's on frequencies.
0: And you can see, but how do you know that Tesla doesn't have frequencies?
4: It doesn't. It does it on light and it does it on
0: heat.
4: How
0: does it drive by itself?
2: I want to hear from Shannon. I want to hear from Shannon. Shannon, if you're listening still, please give us a call. And I want
4: Shannon
2: to put this
4: is one person and you and the internet.
2: One person that owns three Teslas.
4: Owned three.
0: I wanna go on a Tesla and I wanna actually see this for myself. Like,
4: you guys
0: I want
4: go.
0: To go through a cemetery.
4: You guys
0: at
4: can go.
0: Night Why or don't you during come? The day, whatever.
4: Because I don't get paid enough to go drive through a cemetery.
0: She's gonna be napping by that time.
2: Exactly. But here's the thing,
4: I don't get
2: Kate.
4: Paid enough to go sit with you guys
2: here's
4: and try
2: thing.
4: And find ghosts.
2: We get a Tesla, we go to a cemetery, and then we're gonna come back and we are gonna say to Azu, we've seen the spirits. She's going to go, nah,
0: that's AI.
2: AI.
0: A, have you got the number of the Tesla taxi Uber driver that you got?
2: I don't, but his name is Sakdeep.
4: Mm. Well, he's
2: not lying. Like, I mean, you know, I've even recorded it and he said that.
4: Yeah, he said he's never seen it.
0: Call Sakdeep.
4: He said he's never seen it. Even your Tesla Uber driver was like, nah, bro.
0: Neither is Charlie.
4: That's not real,
0: call
4: bro.
0: Call Sakdeep.
4: I'm done with you. Here's Beyonce. You're listening to Flavor.

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2: sit down.
1: Frank,
2: stand up.
1: Frank,
2: pass out.
1: Frank,
2: wake up.
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3: Kia ora e te whānau, ata marie, and welcome on into your Workday Mixtape. You are locked on with Sarah this morning. It's just gone 10 a.m. on Tuesday, the 1st of September. Happy first day of spring, whānau. I've been building this up for the last week or so. I just think spring is such like a beautiful season, but it's also very symbolic, I guess you could say. Spring's all about the new flowers blooming and the trees and the leaves. So, yeah, I feel like it is just a wholesome season for us. And it's one season closer to summer. So that's really what I'm looking forward to. It is the first day of September, so that is kind of crazy that we're at that point in 2026. But coming up in the show today, we've already given away a double pass to the Warriors this Saturday night. This morning, some more details about how you can win a double. It has been sold out for so long. And back-to-back home games, they are sitting top of the ladder. It is going to be a huge, huge vibe on Saturday evening, Saturday night, 5 p.m. Is that evening or afternoon? I don't know. Either way, if you want to be there, keep it locked. I'll give you the details after Snoop Dogg.

0: Alicia Keys, it's Falling here on Flavors Old School Hip Hop and R&B. And every week, Arnett Shapes, they hook us up with a weekly prize pack to give away. We've given away a whole bunch of Shapes merch, some Warriors jerseys, of course, a lot of Arnett Shapes. In fact, this morning, you know, it's like, what, 20 past 10 a.m. and I just had a handful of the limited edition Warriors Arnett Shapes called Wacho Cheese. Yum. Dangerous start to a Tuesday. But this week, Arnett Shapes, they have hooked us up with a weekly prize pack, which is very hot in demand. A double pass to the Sea Eagles game this Saturday night. So if you want to be there, it has been sold out for a long time. So text Shapes to 8200. Feel the fandom, feel the passion, and bring the flavor with Arnett Shapes. You just have to text Shapes to 8200 to get yourself in the draw for that double pass. Too far, keep your head up. He's coming up in the playlist. Some D-Child. It's all coming up in the playlist, so make sure you've texted Shapes to 8200 if you want to score a double to the game this weekend.
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7: Usually I know exactly what to write for a radio ad, but this time I don't, because this ad is for Alzheimer's Awareness Month, and for me, Alzheimer's isn't a radio ad, it's a disease my mum is battling. So rather than writing an ad, I thought I'd share a memory. I remember watching sport with my mum. She had her favourite teams, her favourite players, and she'd loudly cheer them on. The other day I put the rugby on. The crowd was loud. The commentators were loud. But my mum? My mum stayed silent. I've never heard silence so loud. Let's remember, September is Alzheimer's Awareness Month.
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The Flame is Old School. It's Three Houses Down here on your Weekday Mixtape this morning with Sarah. And I've been talking about it all morning. It is the first day of spring. And like I said, it is a very, very symbolic season. So I started looking up all the symbolisms of spring. So of course, because all of the new plants start to grow after them shedding in winter, it is a sign of new beginnings, starting afresh and turning a new page. Spring also brings a whole bunch of hope and optimism. There are longer and warmer days and warmer weather. So this represents the light returning. Spring is also often associated with romance and attraction, all around blossoming relationships, just like the flowers. I told you, spring is so symbolic. There's rebirth and change, like nature coming alive again. It can symbolize personal transformation. So if you are needing a little bit of a pep in your step and maybe you want to, you know, shed a few layers from winter you, well, spring is the very symbolic time to do that. Ooh, I feel a little bit inspired after all that. But either way, happy first day of spring, one step closer to summer. It's Chris Brown.

0: It's BUDDY, Music Soul Child, here on Flavors Old School Hip Hop and R&B. It is just about 11 o'clock this morning. Fano, Bring It All To Me on the way. And some Nija Mystic, Sun Goes Down. It's coming up in the playlist. And don't forget, we got double passes to give away to the One New Zealand Warriors Saturday evening. They are kicking off at 5 p.m. against the Sea Eagles. Flavour Breakfast and Flavour Drive both have got tickets to give away. So if you want to score that, make sure you're listening this afternoon with Hads.
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3: 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Under an hour until DJ 09 is locked on for your midday mix. 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It is a vibe. So make sure you are here and it is turned up. That is very, very soon. But coming up before then, we are getting you to design your ultimate fan experience with the One New Zealand Warriors. I'm absolutely loving reading your texts that are coming through for this. Just because I know our Flavour listeners are true, loyal, day one Warriors fans, and I can tell just by these suggestions that you text through. So I'm going to read out a few of those in the next three tracks time, give you a bit of inspo. Plus, you might have seen, the lotto just got even harder to win. They have chucked in a few more Powerballs, which I thought, oh, surely that's not that much harder. But the odds have increased by like an absolutely insane amount just by adding extra balls. Fascinating numbers. I'm going to chat some numbers very soon. It's Usher, caught up.

0: And Sean Paul, it's temperature. What a tune for your Tuesday morning here on Flavors Old School. And we are the official radio station of the One New Zealand Warriors, so that means we get to do very exciting things. And this one means we literally get to make somebody's dreams come true. 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I thought, man, who's going to go and track all those down? 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I ain't saying she a gold digger, but she ain't messing with no broke. And Kanye West, Jamie Foxx, Gold Digger there on the way. And Nelly, what's your name? 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It's Flavors Old School.
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1: Kia ora I te whanau. Oh man, I think it's finally happened. I've reached that age where my childhood is turning up in a museum.
2: 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Chatterings?
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Foxy Brown, Black Street, it's Get Me Home here on Flavors Old School Hip Hop and R&B. You're cruising with Sarah this morning. And they've made a wee bit of a change to Lotto in New Zealand. Now, I find this really interesting because there's a bit of crazy numbers here. So they have added 4 more balls to the Lotto Powerball. So that makes the odds of you winning a lot harder, to be honest, but in specific numbers. Basically, this increase of the number of Powerballs from 10 to 14 pushes the odds of winning the jackpot from 1 in 38.4 million per line to 1 in 53.7 million. I was reading about this, and basically, it is like it's like nearly 20 million times less likely for you to win the Lotto now that they have added 4 extra balls to the Powerball. I feel like the whole concept is crazy, but when stuff like that happens, I'm like, whoa. And every time there's a Powerball, I always think, hey, 53-point-something million chance is crazy. Big puns on the way from Joe. It's officially missing you on Flavors Old School Hip Hop and R&B.

0: It's my baby, Peter T, Flavor Soul, School Hip Hop and R&B. Sarah locked on with you this morning. Well, it is just about to be the afternoon. DJ 09 is joining us at 12 p.m, which is just a few minutes away. Make sure you keep it locked. It is always a big vibe for your Tuesday afternoon. Please let me know that it's real. You're just too good to be true. Lauryn Hill, can't take my eyes off of you. She's coming on the playlist. We got Nice and Smooth, some Post Malone, who has very, very sadly cancelled his New Zealand concert. And the most devastated Post Malone fan, aka my mum, is absolutely heartbroken. There's some more details about that cancellation, and if you did have tickets, what will happen up online. Yeah. Hey,
1: come on, cut. What? The very best old school hip hop, R&B, and reggae jams of all time. Oh no,
2: 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What do you reckon, Flavor Fano?
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5: 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Your home for Jordan Davis, Lainey Wilson, Cody Johnson and Jason Aldean. 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

0: 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I'm going to check my feet up and turn this up. It's your Midday Mix with DJ O9.
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